Chicago-born and now Pittsburgh-based blues rock guitar ace Vince Aguada serves up a genre-bending yet cohesive blend of rock, blues, R&B, jazz, and funk on his new CD, Light of Day. You'll also find some exceptional songwriting on this album. He's definitely an artist to keep your eye on. You heard Two Tons of Fun. Billy Branch and the Sons of Blues is one of the most authentic blues albums I've previewed in some time. As heir apparent to the Chicago blues harmonica throne, Billy Branch is perfectly suited to shine a bright new light on the timeless music of Little Walter Jacobs, the transcendent blues artist revered by millions and an inspiration to every blues harmonica player who followed in his wake. Roots and Branches, The Songs of Little Walter, features 15 songs written by or made famous by the harp genius, each one brought to new life by Billy and the Sons of Blues, but remaining true to the integrity of the originals. So, this is Mellow Down Easy.

0: You heard the explosive voice of Eliza Neels, featuring the equally powerful guitar of Papa Chubby. The album title is Sweet or Mean, and you heard Living with Yo Mama. We'll be back soon with four more brand new blue CDs right after we sell you some stuff.
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0: We've got some rhythm and blues that will move your shoes, spreading the joy from your official home of the blues in the new music capital of the American South, Orlando, Florida. I'm your host, Paul Noonan, and the fun has just begun as we explore more brand new music on tonight's program. We still have four brand new blues CDs to share with you tonight, starting with Scotty Dennis and his new record, Back to the Blues. Scotty is a veteran vocalist and longtime Kansas City blues man. On this album, he works it out at long last under his own name. Scotty rocks it hard but never loses sight of keeping the blues and soul foundation in the mix. This is that kind of primo after-hour stuff you want to hear when you aren't in any hurry for the sun to come up. This is some seriously bad stuff. Let's listen to the opening track, I'm Gone.

Zach Harmon possesses not only a world-class singing voice, but a great speaking voice as well. It's one of those honey and molasses type of voices that just sounds right no matter what the message might be. Zach has joined the team at Cat Food Records, and the result is the ultra-cool release Mississippi Barbecue. It's Zach's 7th album release, and that was Gypsy Road. Jan Cronin's new CD, Tell Him I Said Hello, marks the next step in a singing career that began when she was a young singer out of Washington, D.C. Her voice has taken her all around the country and the world. This is Jan's version of the Ike and Tina Turner classic, I Idolize You.

0: That was S.E. Willis and his band The Willing. The new CD is Too Much Love, and you heard Wake Up. And, if I counted that out correctly, we have played all 8 of our brand new blues CDs for tonight. Up next are some trending albums you need to know about, so sit tight while we let our sponsors have a word. We will be right back.
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This is radio the way it was meant to be. Innovative, smart, and unpredictable. For this is Smokestack Lightning Blues Radio, and I'm your host, Paul Noonan. You know, it's really hard to be humble when you're this good. We have several new CDs in the ILAC and Nickel Studio that have not cracked the top 25 yet, but are causing a ruckus just the same. The fact that these CDs have not yet made it into the countdown doesn't mean they lack interest from our listeners. It's more of a statement about the quality of the competition than it is a statement about the quality of these new albums. Heather Newman, for example, is out of Kansas City. She has been on fire ever since her 2017 debut and the release of her album Burn Me Alive, winning a pair of 2018 Blues Blast Music Award nominations for the Best New Artist Debut and the Sean Costello Rising Star Award, added wood to her fire. The new album, Rise from the Flames, features Keith Ladd on guitar and Ryan Matthew on keyboards. Heather's steady bass lines help lock in the sultry groove, making this CD one of the best we've received this year. It is destined for a spot in the top 25 very soon. This is the title track.

Lil A and the All-Nighters are a West Coast band that first came on the scene in 2006. It's been appearing live all over the expansive Southern California market, especially for the last 10 years or so. They are popular with club owners because they can sell out a room on a Wednesday night, Nuff said. The new album is entitled Hip Ya, and that was Hip Shake. Diana Raine's love of blues started at age 8 when her parents brought her to a Chicago blues club. They had prearranged to have Diana perform some songs with the band. She did it, and she did it well. A blues artist was born on that stage that very night. Over the years, Diana's music heroes and influences emerged, starting with Stevie Ray Vaughan and Prince. She has never wanted to be anything but a blues artist. Her sophomore album is Queen of My Castle, and this is called Get Down.

Get Down. Cary Kearney likes to refer to his style of the blues as Psychedelta, a slide guitar-driven brand of rock and roll containing an upbeat mix of American blues and roots, created from writing and performing on the blues circuit for over 40 years. His new album is Smokehouse Serenade, and we'll ride the title track right on out to the break. See you shortly.

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3: Here's a look at your local weather for Fredericton, Oromocto, and the surrounding capital region. Moving into Friday night, conditions will shift to become mostly cloudy with an overnight low near 10 to 11 degrees. Looking ahead to Saturday, plan for a wetter day as clouds increase. We are looking at a period of light rain moving through the area. High temperatures will be a bit cooler, hovering around the 19-degree mark for the day. Stay tuned for further updates as conditions develop, and have a safe and wonderful weekend.
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Welcome back, my friends, to the show that never ends. This is Smokestack Lightning, getting it right each and every night from Orlando, Florida, the new music capital of the American South. I'm Paul Noonan, your host this evening. Whitey Johnson has been writing songs his entire career, and with notable success, I might add, there are over 600 copyrighted songs that bear his name, Gary Nicholson. It wasn't until very recently that he decided to pursue a recording career as Whitey Johnson. From his new album, More Days Like This, let's listen to Soul Shine.

South African soul singer Bonita and Germany's favorite blues band, known as the Blues Shacks, have a new album release, and it's bound for success on both sides of the Atlantic. The name of the album is Sweet Thing, and you just heard He Made a Woman Out of Me. Meg Williams recently competed in the 2019 International Blues Challenge in Memphis, representing the Kentucky Blues Society, and was also the house band director for the Women in Blues Showcase during that grand international event. Her new album is Take Me As I Am. 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

0: The Ross Osteen Band has just released their new album, Willy Waw, with a cover of Muddy Waters' signature tune, Mannish Boy, as its headliner. We hope that you enjoyed it. Up next is a segment we refer to as New Blues Last Call. 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
1: Hi, this is Craig Chiquiso with my guitar. And you're listening to the best blues in the world on Smokestack Lightning. If it wasn't for Smokestack Lightning, we wouldn't have no

This is Smokestack Lightning, where we play the old school and the new cool. It's simply the best the blues has to offer for every generation. And it's time now to retire a few new blues albums that have been up front here at the Ilac & Nickel Studio for the better part of about a year. They wouldn't have been here for so long if they hadn't been pretty good. So let's listen to some of the best tracks as we file them away. Singer, songwriter, and guitarist Bob Lanza is from the wilds of North New Jersey. He learned the essence of the blues playing the south side of Chicago and crafted this motto. I like it. There is only one way to play the blues, from the heart, with ferocity, as if your life depended upon it. We agree. So from the new album Kids, Dogs, and Crazy Women, this is Full-Time Lover.

0: used to go.
1: Maple Blues Award winner Spencer McKenzie has an old soul residing within his youthful body. He has a true-to-the-blues sound with an electrifying twist that captivates his audiences, both young and old. There is no question that musicians should be judged by their ability and inspiration, not by age, and that is certainly the case with blues artist Spencer McKenzie from his 2018 album Gypsy Soul. That was Cold November. There's nothing quite like the sound of a big band, and as big bands go, the Keisha Pratt Band is as dynamic as they come. 10 members strong with a horn section that will literally shake you to your molars when the name of her 2018 release is simply Believe. And this is It's Too Late.

Hey, everybody. Everything gonna be all right. That's because you're listening to Smokestack Lightning. This is Crooked Eye Tommy, and you're listening to the best blues in the world.

0: That was Texas-born guitarist Steve Howell and the Mighty Men with Bacon Fat from the album Good As I've Been to You. There's still three more albums from last year to retire this evening. Remember, we always save the best for last, so don't go away and hurry right back.
1: This is Curtis Salgado, and you're listening to the best blues in the world. That's right, Smokestack Lightning, who is as hip as they get.

This is Smokestack Lightning, and we've got Fatback Funk, some Blistering Blues, and Lowdown Grooves, all whipped up together in a soul stew that's sure to cure what ails you. I'm your host, Paul Noonan, inviting you to sit back and enjoy the best blues on the planet. If you are just joining us, we're clearing the shelves here in the I Like a Nickel studio to make room for the mess of stuff that landed on our incoming desk just this past week. Travis Boland first discovered the joy of playing musical instruments at the age of 15 when he received his grandmother's old acoustic guitar. Throughout his teenage years, Travis was very heavily involved in his school's music program in both the band and the choir. It was through his involvement at school that Travis was able to perform solo at Disney World twice. After high school, he traveled the tri-state market of Ohio, Kentucky, and Indiana, booking as many shows as he could possibly do to practice his craft. In 2018, Travis recorded and released his second studio album, Secundus, recorded in Nashville at the Mainframe Recording Studios. He wrote 11 of the 12 songs on the album, and he produced it as well. This is the Vicksburg Blues on Smokestack Lightning.

From the fine folks at Electrify Records in Toronto, Canada, that was Julian Falf with Rounder from the 2017 concept album The Weak and the Wicked. Up next is guitarist Greg Koch, his son Dylan on drums, and keyboard master Toby Marshall on the Hammond B3 organ. They simply go by the title of the Koch Marshall Trio from the 2018 CD Toby Arrives. This is Funk Meat.

That was the Koch Marshall Trio with Funk Meat. And that, my friends, is all we have time for in Hour 3 tonight. On behalf of the entire Smokestack Lightning team, I hope you've had as much fun listening as we've had bringing it all to you. For most of you, the best is yet to come. Stand by for the best of Smokestack Lightning. In the meantime, Jeff Jensen is standing by to get us to the top of the hour. From his 2018 album, Wisdom and Decay, this is Something in the Water.

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2: Here's a look at your local weather for Fredericton, Oromocto, and the surrounding capital region. Moving into Friday night, conditions will shift to become mostly cloudy with an overnight low near 10 to 11 degrees. Looking ahead to Saturday, plan for a wetter day as clouds increase. We are looking at a period of light rain moving through the area. High temperatures will be a bit cooler, hovering around the 19-degree mark for the day. Stay tuned for further updates as conditions develop, and have a safe and wonderful weekend.
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From the new music capital of the American South, Orlando, Florida, this is the best of Smokestack Lightning, and I'm your host tonight, Paul Noonan. Over the last 27 years, the Smokestack team has accumulated

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Yeah, we call it Smokestack Lightning.

Up next are the Delta Flyers, an acoustic duo featuring music from the Mississippi Delta. Their performances showcase the many styles of blues that are found as one travels along Highway 61 from New Orleans all the way to Chicago. That's a trip we at Smokestack Lightning have always wanted to make together. 2007 saw the release of their album On the Levee Road, which received excellent reviews and worldwide airplay, along with a chance to represent the Houston Blues Society at the 24th Annual International Blues Challenge in Memphis. So this is the Three-Legged Dog on the Best of Smokestack Lightning.

0: One of the best singer-songwriters to emerge in the 1970s and 80s was Denise LaSalle, who, sadly, passed away in 2018. From the Malico Records collection, Blues Is All Right, Volume 1, you just heard a classic Denise LaSalle song. It's hard for me to say this title without laughing out loud. Your Husband Is Cheating on Us, from 1988. It's time to take a break so I can explore the I Like a Nickel Vault in search of those goldy oldies of yesteryear, those rusty dusties we all love to hear. We'll be right back.
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This is the best of Smokestack Lightning, laying down some of that crazy sound from way down south in Dixie, Orlando, Florida. I'm your host, Paul Noonan, and it's time for our weekly Blast from the Past as we dig deep into the Iolaconicle Vault for some of the best blues ever recorded. Pacific Gas and Electric was formed in Los Angeles in 1967 by guitarist Tom Marshall. Originally known as the Pacific Gas and Electric Blues Band, they shortened their name when they signed to Kent Records. Their first record was not a success, but following the band's performance at the Miami Pop Festival in 1968, they were signed by Columbia Records. Their second Columbia album, Are You Ready, in 1970, was a huge success due to the top 40 title track. But the album was loaded with other goodies that got, largely ignored, like this. I'm a Hog for You.

Little Richard was not a big success on radio, despite selling millions of records for Specialty Records starting in 1955. However, movie producers of that era were intrigued by what had to be the most dynamic stage show ever. Between 1956 and 2002, Little Richard appeared in 28 major motion pictures. That's right, 28, from the original Specialty Records 7-inch single release in 1957. That was Send Me Some Lovin'. Jimmy Reed did more to open the doors of opportunity for bluesmen of his era than any other blues musicians had been able to accomplish. No bluesman, before or since, has had the top 40 success experienced by Jimmy Reed. From 1966, this is When I Woke Up This Morning.

0: one of the most successful husband and wife teams in blues history. It's John and Sylvia Embry. From their Razor Records release Trouble in 1979, that was I Found a Love. It's time to put together our last set for the show tonight. Give me a couple minutes, friends. We'll be back soon.
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0: I'm your host, Paul Noonan, bringing you nothing but the biggest hits in the blues from all around the world. It's all killer and no filler on the best of Smokestack Lightning. Albert Collins was the Iceman. He got that nickname as a result of his stinging guitar licks that had a certain snap, crackle, and pop only Collins could pull off. From the 1997 Alligator release, Deluxe Edition, this is Albert with Meltdown.

U.P. Wilson was a Texas guitar slinger who had a loyal following, especially with other Texas guitarists. He recorded several albums for John Steadman of the JSP label, the best being Whirlwind from 1996. That was Your Last Chance. Venice Thomas is the youngest daughter of soul pioneer Rufus Thomas. Her 2016 album, Long Journey Home, contained this classic cover of the Fleetwood Mac concert favorite, The Chain.

Omar Dykes and his band, The Howlers, joined the European Provogue label in 1997. Their album, Southern Style, contained the tidy little shoe shuffler, Snake Rhythm Rock, which you just heard. Now, fans, before we close the show tonight, let me urge all the listeners who are out and about listening to Smokestack Lightning to support your local blues venues. This is so very important because live performance is the lifeblood of the blues. 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On behalf of myself, Paul Noonan, Marvin Rooks, Rob McKinney, Larry Anderson, and the entire Lightning team, we're all wishing you good times, good luck, good love, and most of all, good blues on Smokestack Lightning. Let's close it out tonight with the latest and greatest guitar slinger from the Lone Star State. From Gary Clark Jr.'s newest album, This Land, this is Highway 71. Good night, everybody.

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1: Here's a look at your local weather for Fredericton, Oromocto, and the surrounding capital region. Moving into Friday night, conditions will shift to become mostly cloudy with an overnight low near 10 to 11 degrees. Looking ahead to Saturday, plan for a wetter day as clouds increase. We are looking at a period of light rain moving through the area. High temperatures will be a bit cooler, hovering around the 19-degree mark for the day. Stay tuned for further updates as conditions develop, and have a safe and wonderful weekend.
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0: Hello, friends and neighbors. This is Curtis Salgado. 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
2: Here's a look at your local weather for Fredericton, Oromocto, and the surrounding capital region. Moving into Friday night, conditions will shift to become mostly cloudy with an overnight low near 10 to 11 degrees. Looking ahead to Saturday, plan for a wetter day as clouds increase. We are looking at a period of light rain moving through the area. High temperatures will be a bit cooler, hovering around the 19-degree mark for the day. Stay tuned for further updates as conditions develop, and have a safe and wonderful weekend.
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0: Hello, my name is James Purley. I'm from Nugukuk First Nation. 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
2: Here's a look at your local weather for Fredericton, Oromocto, and the surrounding capital region. Moving into Friday night, conditions will shift to become mostly cloudy with an overnight low near 10 to 11 degrees. Looking ahead to Saturday, plan for a wetter day as clouds increase. We are looking at a period of light rain moving through the area. High temperatures will be a bit cooler, hovering around the 19-degree mark for the day. Stay tuned for further updates as conditions develop and have a safe and wonderful weekend.
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6: And I'm Kevin Cubbins.
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6: We'll hear an unforgettable live performance captured at the Levitt Shell in Memphis, and we'll sit down and catch up with Brian later in the program.
4: Grammy-nominated bluesman Guy Davis will be with us to deliver an installment of the Blues Hall of Fame, an exploration of the lives of the pioneers and innovators enshrined in the Blues Hall of Fame here in Memphis, Tennessee. It's brought to you by the Blues Foundation.
6: That's all coming up right now on Beale Street Caravan. Hey, Pat.
4: Hey, Kevin.
6: Brian Owens and the Deacons of Soul are making their very first appearance on our show this week. The performance our audience is about to experience is unreal. Owens is a uniquely gifted artist.
4: He is an amazing talent. I don't recall another program where we've had so much inquiry after the concert leading up to the air date.
6: It feels like everyone who was at the Levitt Shell in Overton Park has emailed or Facebooked us asking when this will air.
4: Brian Owens comes to us from his hometown of St. Louis, our Mississippi River cousin to the north. Much like our Rivertown neighbor to the south, New Orleans, it's a city long associated with the sounds of the African-American created genres of blues, jazz, gospel, and soul.
6: The world first caught wind of Owens several years ago while serving overseas in the U.S. Air Force. A YouTube video of his band surfaced. It became a viral hit, and the band was invited to perform on several talk shows. Owens' talent and charisma immediately stood out.
4: I don't think you can help yourself when you're at one of his shows. You have to wonder, is this what it was like to see Otis Redding and Al Green back in the day in their prime?
6: It's pretty amazing. He's just a few studio efforts into his solo career now. His debut album, called Moods and Messages, was released in 2012. In 2017, he released an album inspired by the tragedy and aftermath in Ferguson, Missouri. Last year, he also released an album called Soul of Cash, a soulful reimagining of works from Johnny Cash's catalog.
4: You've got to hear that one to believe it. It's pretty amazing. Here's Brian Owens and the Deacons of Soul live on Beale Street Caravan.

0: Up next, Grammy-nominated bluesman Guy Davis takes us through the life histories of the pioneers and innovators enshrined in the Blues Hall of Fame. 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
2: If you ever wondered how the blues became rock and roll, there's two words you need to know. Roy Brown. Lots of folks forgot about Roy Brown. They think the Stones dug Muddy Waters, the Beatles dug Howlin' Wolf, Elvis dug Big Boy Crudup, and that's it. Nothing wrong with any of that as far as truth goes, it's true. But rock and roll didn't travel that way. To feel where rock and roll came from, you got to walk in a blown-out pair of shoes resoled with cardboard. That's what Roy Brown wore into New Orleans. He carried nothing but a song. It was all he had after hopping the red-eyed Greyhound out of Galveston. When that hound pulled into the Crescent City, Roy checked the paper and saw that his idol was in town. Roy thought, if I ever get to be a blues singer, I'd like to be that guy. He's good and he knows it. He just takes charge. Roy picked up a brown paper sack, scribbling down the words to his song, and hoped Wynonie Harris would buy it. He started hoofing on those cardboard soles from the bus terminal uptown and thought about his song. It first came to be as a jingle for the place Roy used to work in Galveston, Club Grenada, part cat house, part nightclub, part reefer store. Roy Brown sang with the house band, the Melodeers, mostly Sinatra and Bing. The lady who ran the Grenada asked him to do a ditty over the radio to advertise the place, make it sound fun. Roy had no problem inventing a colorful cast of characters. Sweet Lorraine, Sioux City Sue, Elder Brown, and Caldonia too, that partied at Club Grenada. After all, his mama's name was True Love Brown. Now, to cleverly explain what was going on, but in code, he couldn't come right out and say reefer and playgirls. It came to him. I heard the news. There's good rockin' tonight. He sold the people of Galveston on the rockin' concept. They came to Club Grenada and rocked. Roy felt confident about that. Now would the same thing work for Wynonie Harris? Roy walked toward a building. Three stories of gray stone, pink siding, and blurry cube windows. The Rainbow Room. He pushed through the door and saw Wynonie sitting at the bar. Up close, Wynonie looked every bit as flamboyant, brash, and dashing as he sounded on the jukebox. Wynonie smoked and joked with the fans while a lump grew in Roy's throat. Roy just stood there on his cardboard soles, torn paper sack in hand. Wynonie turned a gray eye toward him. What's this? I got a song, Roy said. Wynonie flailed his arms. Oh, not another one of these songs. Yes, I want you to hear it. Wynonie walked off. Don't bother me, son. Roy folded up his sack and left. He wandered down the street toward the next club. It was 2:30 in the morning. Out of the Dewdrop Inn, Roy heard a piano fire like a machine gun. And that meant only one thing, Cecil Gant. When Gant stepped off stage and lit up, he walked right into Roy, who threw the same pitch that sent Wynonie Harris running. Gant was cool, though. Let me hear, he said. When Roy got through, Gant said, I gotta make a call. Hold on. A minute later, Gant called Roy to the payphone. Sing it, Gant said. For who? President Deluxe Records. Roy Brown uncorked his loudest good rockin' tonight into the cigarette stinking receiver, and after he finished, heard nothing. After what felt like forever, Mr. Deluxe cleared his throat. Will you sing it once more? This time, Mr. Deluxe told Roy to get Gant back on the line. Gant heard the president say, give him $50, don't let him out of your sight. Within weeks, Roy's new record blared out of every jukebox along Rampart Street. He caught on as artist in residence at Club Downbeat, where he shouted the blues until sunrise. He made $10 a night, had a room above the dance hall, and all the girls and blackberry wine he could handle. Not even Wynonie Harris could ignore those results. Now, Wynonie had to pay for the privilege to sing a song he could have owned for pocket change. Roy cut his good rockin' in mellow mode. He sang it in that Sinatra Bing swing from Galveston days. Wynonie turned the heat up a little. Now, the two versions battled in Billboard magazine's top 15 and began a revolution. If Wynonie wanted to jump Roy's claim, that was all right. But Roy thought he might just have to cop some of Wynonie's style in return. Roy hit back with his record, Mighty Mighty Man. Now he had attitude, rockin' lingo, and could outshout Wynonie Harris himself.
3: Well, I'm a mighty, mighty man. I'm young and I'm in my prime. Yes, I'm a mighty, mighty man.
2: The music world didn't quite know what to make of Roy's sound. Billboard described his rockin' blues shout sandwiched between some woolly jazz licks. One news story hollered, Roy Brown puts blues singing on a new kick. Roy sings the blues with a spiritual shouting rhythm. Roy put together a group called the Mighty Mighty Men and headed out on the Chitlin' circuit. Their record smoked so hot, Mr. Good Rockin' and the Mighty Mighty Men played to packed houses from their home turf in New Orleans up to Beale Street in Memphis, all the way to the Crown Jewel. They stormed the Apollo in Harlem. Before the notoriously cold audience even knew what was happening, tenor sax man Leroy Rankins swung out of the rafters onto the stage, and the Mighty Mighty Men appeared all dressed in matching purple suits, blowing the roof off. That night, Leroy Rankins became known as Batman. Roy totally bypassed the MC and provided his own introduction. Good rockin', that's my name. They're gonna put my rock in the Hall of Fame. He sweat through 4 suits per hour and lost 10 pounds a day working the Apollo. Roy's wife came to see the show for the first time. Afterwards, they sat in a cafe together. The waiter set down a tray of 2 whole chickens and 2 orders of fries. Roy's wife said, "You know I don't eat much. I doubt we each need our own chicken." He told her, "You order what you want. That's for me." Roy and his mighty men rocked the circuit from the Apollo all the way down to Haney's Big House, a juke joint in Faraday, Louisiana. 2 teenage cousins, born months apart, biked through the Faraday night searching for trouble. They stopped off at Haney's. Their Uncle Lee owned the place. Both kids carried their uncle's name. But not even that could get Jimmy Lee Swaggart and Jerry Lee Lewis admission to the Big House. Outside in the darkness, they could see beams of neon light glowing between the crack slats in the wall. They heard the PA spark and felt music and dancing vibrate the whole building. Haney's Big House rocked. Jimmy Lee and Jerry Lee peeked through the windows. Liquor bottles stood tall behind the bar. Slot machines blinked. On stage, 6 men in purple suits jumped and kicked in time, while a guy hopped from the bar to a table wailing tenor sax. Consider their young minds blown. Many years down the road, after Roy and Batman and the rest of the Mighty Mighties had gone on, somebody asked Jerry Lee what he saw. "It was like strolling through heaven," he said. Jerry Lee struggled with how to explain, same as Billboard did in the late 40s. "It was like giving birth to a new music that people needed to hear," he said. But even this explanation fell short. Finally, it became clear. "Rock and roll," Jerry Lee said. "That's what it was." Roy Brown and his Mighty Mighty Men left Faraday and headed for a recording date in Dallas. They had toured for nearly a full solid year, rarely catching a night off, but they had their chemistry down. They knew exactly what drove crowds wild down to the note. In Dallas, they put it all on wax, the overpowering intensity of Batman swinging from the stage curtains, hands clapping like the devil's choir, and Roy chanting for the people to rock this joint, tear off the roof. Now, Roy was good, and he knew it. He just took charge. He'd never walk in cardboard-sole shoes again. Roy rocked so strong and steady, white musicians only took 6 more years to catch on.

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1: 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The soundtrack of America was made in Tennessee. We're back, and for those of you just tuning in, we're featuring Brian Owens and the Deacons of Soul on this week's program.
0: In 2017, Owens released an album called Soul of Cash. Owens connects deeply with the music of the Memphis music icon, Johnny Cash.
1: But not just his music, it's the man himself, his life story, his trials and tribulations. It was actually seeing Johnny Cash perform the gospel standard, I Saw the Light, while making a guest appearance on an episode of Columbo that inspired an 11-year-old Brian Owens to pursue music in the first place.
0: He rediscovered Cash's music in his late 20s, and it took hold again. So much so that he began introducing some of his favorite Cash tunes to his band.
1: The result is the studio effort Soul of Cash, a reimagining, reworking of selections from the Cash catalog.
0: We'll kick off the second half of the show with one of those cuts. Here's Brian Owens and the Deacons of Soul live on Beale Street Caravan.
2: We recorded an album last year that we really enjoyed, really proud of. I want to do some cuts from that. From an album titled The Soul of Cash. We're gonna start off with one of the most famous by the Men in Black. See if you can guess what it is.

0: We're going to take a break from music, and we are backstage at the Levitt Shale in Memphis, Tennessee. And wow, I'm excited. From St. Louis, right up the road from Memphis, and strong connection between the two because of the Mississippi River. And you St. Louis born and raised?
1: For the most part, I call it the St. Louis metropolitan area. I'm actually from Illinois, on the east side, so like about 5 minutes from East St. Louis. All of my family is really from that part of southern Illinois. I can tour from anywhere. I can make records from anywhere. People can come in to me and make records with me. So I think for me, it's more about quality of life, where I want to raise a family, where I have a strong faith community. I'd be crazy to leave St. Louis for my career. So if I'm going to have a career, it has to be from St. Louis.
0: That sense of family that you like to surround yourself with, how does one find those people, or do they find you?
1: I've learned enough and seen enough to just trust God, and it's like, it'll work out. It usually does, and it'll work out better than if I planned it. I got a great band. We get along great.
0: How long has this incarnation of the band been together?
1: In some form or another, probably for like 5 or 6 years, give or take.
0: Is everyone contributing the songwriting, or do you just take the music into them?
1: It's been a mix. Primarily, a lot of the original stuff, I would write it and bring it in. A lot of stuff we make up on the spot in the show, which is fun. I'm getting ready to have a more formalized process of writing and all that kind of stuff for my next record. So it's just playing around. You know, I think as we begin to branch off into other things, like the Deacons of Soul, like they're such a strong unit. I love for them to like have their own thing. And the First Ladies, who are the background core, they're such a strong unit. I'd love for them to do something with the Deacons, like without me. So I think as we start to like delve into exploring music in those types of ways, it'll be cool to see, you know, just turning over the reins and letting them do what they do. Because they all can write, they can produce, they've played on tons of records. I mean, I spent the last couple years producing and writing records, and it was a lot. Doing it, you know, even though I work with some people, but for the most part, it was me. And I think now I'm at a point where I have other things going on in my life. I have a nonprofit that I run, and those things pull at me as well. And so I want to take advantage of a more collaborative process so I don't have to bear all the weight of it.
0: Yeah.
1: And so that I can, you know, be able to develop opportunities for everyone in ways that don't necessarily directly relate to the music.

0: So you started playing in the church. Give me a little bit of your history as growing to this moment.
1: I grew up singing in church, and like singing for me was just something that we all did. It wasn't something that I was going to do for a living. I wanted to play basketball, and so I wanted to go to college and play ball and do all that kind of stuff. And then I started gigging probably like when I was like 16, 17. Mm-hmm. That started to interfere with basketball my senior year too. So I didn't play my senior year. And then that's when I really started getting to the idea of, wait, I'm not going to go to college to play ball, but I can go to college for music. Mm-hmm. And then that's kind of when I really started falling into the idea of being a professional singer. And I wanted to be a jazz singer. Huh. Like so many of my predecessors and the people that have kind of indirectly spoken into who I am as an artist. Like, I wanted to be a jazz singer like Nat King Cole, right? That's what Sam Cooke wanted. That's what Ray Charles wanted. That's what Marvin Gaye wanted. And eventually, through he and the other individuals, you know, found my own voice. I think I'm getting closer to really finding out who I am vocally, borrowing from a lot of people. Most of the things I'm doing in my life right now, I never really intended on doing them. I didn't plan anything hardly. It's just like, we'll see what happens. Obviously, I'm finding a better balance with that because you can't run a nonprofit and not plan.
0: I just want to know, how did you get to, of all the things you could have done, but you chose Johnny Cash?
1: It was kind of on accident. So I had a concert series in St. Louis called the Master Series. And I was doing artists who had an influence on me. And the approach was to treat them as if they were a collegiate course, and I was getting my doctorate in them, so I was like really wanting to study them. So it's like Ray Charles and Otis Redding and Sam Cooke and Marvin Gaye. And then for some reason around that same time, I was getting into Johnny Cash, and I was like, I love him as a writer. I connect with Johnny Cash on so many different levels, especially on a spirit from the spiritual side, and a lot of the hymns that he did with the Statler Brothers and the Carter family. I was like, man, we're gonna do a Johnny Cash show. So when I did the show, you know, I always tried to stay as true as I could to the way that the artist performed it for the most part, which was easy for the other stuff because a lot of it was already in my voice. Now, I do a decent Johnny Cash, but the problem is that unlike the other artists that I mentioned, his voice was lower than mine. Mm-hmm. So there was a part in the show where it was Walk the Line where it keeps modulating. And I was like, I cannot go down. Like, I can't. So what am I going to do? So literally in the show, I was like, you know, anybody remember the show CMT Crossroads? And people were like, yeah, yeah. I was like, well, you know, it would have been so cool to do a Crossroads with Johnny Cash. I wonder what would it sound like if we did that. Well, let's find out tonight. So to get around the lower modulations, I would just sing it the octave up in my own voice. Mm-hmm. So someone came up to me after the show and they said, I love the show. Everything was great. My favorite part is when you sang Johnny Cash in your own voice. I would love to hear you do a whole show or an album where you just sing Johnny Cash in your voice.
0: Yeah.
1: So for this entire record, the keys are the same as Johnny's. The only thing I did is I changed the fill and I sing it up the octave. That's it. I don't do runs. It really helped me further discover my voice and a deeper sense of who I am as a vocalist, because it wasn't, there's no comparison. If I sing Marvin Gaye, there's comparison.
0: Yeah.
1: If I did a Sam Cooke record or a Nat King Cole record, there's comparison, because so much of the palette of my voice is made up of those colors. But when I sing the Johnny Cash, there's nothing to compare it to because I can't sing it like him. So truly I had to sing it like myself.
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4: Here's a look at your local weather for Fredericton, Oromocto, and the surrounding capital region. Moving into Friday night, conditions will shift to become mostly cloudy with an overnight low near 10 to 11 degrees. Looking ahead to Saturday, plan for a wetter day as clouds increase. We are looking at a period of light rain moving through the area. High temperatures will be a bit cooler, hovering around the 19-degree mark for the day. Stay tuned for further updates as conditions develop, and have a safe and wonderful weekend.
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the finest West Coast jump blues tradition. That's Linwood Slim and the Igor Prado Band on Blue Bop. From the Delta Groove release, Brazilian Kicks, the Igor Prado Band is the premier Brazilian blues band. They've also been working with American artists for several years, and this is really a nice union between Igor Prado and Linwood Slim. Definitely a release that will get your attention. My name's Tony Stidler-Denison. Welcome to the 301st Roadhouse. Seems like we've just barely wiped down the bar and washed the draft mugs from the 300th show, and another week rolls around. Thanks for all the email this week with congratulations on the 300th edition. I got a lot of email over the course of the week. That's always fun, and I'm struggling a bit, though, to get back to everyone, but rest assured that I will. Got a lot of great blues ahead in the next hour with a bit more artist-submitted music than usual and a great long live track by request. Darren Watson, Marshall Lawrence, Phantom Blues Band, Patrice Moncel, and Wes Jeans round out the 301st Roadhouse. If there was ever a time when the Roadhouse tagline was true, this is probably it. You got to stick around because this is another hour of the finest blues you've never heard. We'll stick with Delta Groove Records and a little different West Coast vibe to open the first set of this edition. This is the Jackie Payne, Steve Edmondson Band, and I Got a Mind to Go to Chicago.

Submitted by the artist himself, that's Marshall Lawrence and Traveling Blues from his self-released CD called Blues Intervention. Before that, Darren Watson and A Desperate Man from the Red Rocks Records CD, St. Hilda's Faithless Boy. He's a New Zealander. He's been performing since the mid-1980s. In fact, he started playing professionally while he was still in high school. He's released 7 albums and opened New Zealand tours for folks like Robert Cray, Coco Taylor, the Fabulous Thunderbirds. He also won the International Songwriting Competition in Nashville in the blues category in the 2009 competition. St. Hilda's Faithless Boy is his latest release. It actually started as a project in his home studio, one in which he played all the instruments. But when he got his band back together, they re-recorded this album as a band, pretty much live in the studio. I've only heard a couple of the tracks from it, but definitely like what I've heard. Again, that's Darren Watson and A Desperate Man. And first up in that set, Jackie Payne, Steve Edmondson Band, and I Got a Mind to Go to Chicago. That's from the Delta Groove release, Overnight Sensation. 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

Todd Shortville and Lousy Husband But a Real Good Dad. That's from his String Commander release, Porch Light. And first up in the set, Phantom Blues Band and Who's Been Sleeping in My Bed. 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
1: The Roadhouse.
2: Are y'all ready for some more blues? Yeah. I said, are y'all ready for some more blues? Ladies and gentlemen, how about a round of applause?

0: take it. The house rocking. Oh, yeah. Oh, yeah.
1: That's Patrice Munsell and Stormy Monday from the Sanctuary release, the last of the Mississippi Jukes soundtrack. That was actually requested by listener Joe Wetzel. Thanks, Joe. It's the soundtrack to a really nice documentary from about 2003. I think my girls got me the DVD for Christmas a few years ago. It's about efforts to save a club called the Subway Lounge in Jackson, Mississippi, which was in the basement of the Summers Hotel. It included performances by several artists we featured in the Roadhouse: Chris Thomas King, Vast Eye Jackson, Bobby Rush. Patrice Munsell had two tracks in the movie. The other one's a little blue for the Roadhouse, so to speak, some tough language, but Stormy Monday was really one of the standout performances in the film. Unfortunately, the documentary didn't ultimately save the club. It closed in 2004, though I understand it has reopened at another location in Jackson. I was especially happy when Joe Wetzel sent me the email mentioning it, because it jogged my memory as to what a great performance it was. A little bit long, but a nice addition to the Roadhouse nonetheless. Again, that's Patrice Munsell and Stormy Monday. And first up in the set, new music from Boo Boo Davis, sort of setting a Mississippi music theme in that set. It was Don't Drink and Drive, great message to remember this holiday season. That's from the Black and Tan release, Undercover Blues. 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

That's a Robert Cray band, and To Be True from his release on Nozzle Records called This Time. Before that, Wes Jeans and Don't Be Hip. That's from the Selecta Hits CD, Hands On. You know, there are any number of ways to get the Roadhouse onto your iPhone or iPod Touch, including the Roadhouse app. For $1.99, you get access to all the Roadhouse shows, show extras, all the contact tools you'd ever need. 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Gonna wrap up this edition of the Roadhouse with Bither Smith and Sell My Monkey. It's from a CD that came out on Black and Tan a few years ago called Smitty's Blues. My name's Tony Stidler Denison. Come back next week, and I'll keep your bar stool warm right here in the Roadhouse.

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6: Here's a look at your local weather for Fredericton, Oromocto, and the surrounding capital region. Moving into Friday night, conditions will shift to become mostly cloudy with an overnight low near 10 to 11 degrees. Looking ahead to Saturday, plan for a wetter day as clouds increase. We are looking at a period of light rain moving through the area. High temperatures will be a bit cooler, hovering around the 19-degree mark for the day. Stay tuned for further updates as conditions develop, and have a safe and wonderful weekend.
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We've got some rhythm and blues that will move your shoes. Spreading the joy from your official home of the blues in the new music capital of the American South, Orlando, Florida. I'm your host, Tommy Thompson, and the fun has just begun as we enter hour two on tonight's program. Tad Robinson is a native New Yorker, but when the blues came calling, Tad headed west, and as with so many bluesmen, his journey ended in Chicago. His latest album is entitled Real Street from the Severn label, and at number 37 on the 2019 Smokestack Lightning Blues Countdown, this is Search Your Heart.

John Primer is one of only a few bluesmen from the old school left standing. He played guitar at Teresa's in Chicago between 1974 and 80. He was greatly influenced by Muddy Waters' former sideman, Sammy Lawhorn, who taught him to play the slide guitar. He joined the Chicago Blues All-Stars of Willie Dixon in 1979 with the Muddy Waters Blues Band until the latter's death in 1983. He joined the Teardrops of Magic Slim and began a solo career on Wolf Records. Now that is a serious old-school resume. John's new solo album is Soul of a Blues Man, and at number 36, you heard Members Only. Up next in the number 35 slot, we have a Southern California band that sets the standard for what a live blues rock band ought to be. With Johnny Main on guitar and vocals, Eric Von Herzen on blues harp, and Junior Watson on guitar, this is one of the best blues rock offerings this year. This is the 44s with Cuttin' Deep from Smokestack Lightning's number 35 album for 2019, Twist Your Knife.

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1: Hold up in the number 34 slot tonight, you heard Big Daddy Wilson with his Roof Records album release, Deep in My Soul. The track you heard was Ain't Got No Money. Me neither. 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

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You know, it's really hard to be humble when you're this good. The Delta Roots Records release Battle of the Blues, Chicago versus Oakland, came as a huge surprise in the Ilac and Nickel studio. We just didn't see it coming. It's loaded with very good soul blues music performed by a bunch of artists you've never heard of. But who really cares? At number 33 on the countdown, this is Nat Bolden with Good Morning, Mr. Blues.

Eric Gale's new album, The Bookends, is his 20th album release since 1991. He has also appeared on 32 other albums as an invited guest. That's a lot of exposure for a guitarist many enthusiasts still don't know much about. Here on Smokestack Lightning, we have long considered Eric one of the top five guitarists in the blues today, with a guest appearance by B. Slade. Something's Gotta Give, number 32 on the Smokestack Lightning Top 100 New Blues Countdown for 2019. The Landslide Records release, a tribute to Sean Costello, features 15 of Sean's best songs, covered by some of the best bluesmen and women in the business today. This is an excellent collection, produced, recorded, and engineered by two of the most talented technicians in the music business today, John Justice and Dave Gross. At number 31 on the countdown, this is a radio edit of Don't Pass Me By.

0: You just heard British blues rock sensation Joanne Shaw Taylor with Creepin'. She was discovered by Dave Stewart of the Eurythmics when she was only 16. In 2018, it was announced that Taylor had signed her first major label contract with Sony Music on their imprint, Silvertone Records. Taylor's sixth album, Reckless Heart, was released in March of last year and is the number 30 new blues CD on the Smokestack Lightning 2019 countdown. We'll be back soon to pick up the countdown at number 29. Don't run off. The best is yet to come.
1: Hey, everybody. 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
0: Welcome back, my friends, to the show that never ends. This is Smokestack Lightning, getting it right each and every night from Orlando, Florida, the new music capital of the American South. I'm Tommy Thompson, your host this evening. Paul Osher is an authentic blues legend. He's a gifted blues singer and a multi-instrumentalist on harmonica, guitar, and piano. While still in his teens, Paul became the first Caucasian member of the Great Muddy Waters Blues Band. That puts him into one of the most exclusive fraternities in the entire world. His latest album is Cool Cat, and it's number 29 on our 2019 survey. This is a duet with Ms. Lavelle White, Dirty Dealing Mama.
3: 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Where you been?
4: Now, you don't know who you're messing with. 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
1: Hey, this is Charlie Musselwhite, and you're listening to the best blues in the world on Smokestack Lightning. I ain't lying.

Benny Turner and Tash McCall have been friends practically their entire lives, but they had never worked together. Both admitted to being a bit nervous recently when they agreed to the joint project Going Back Home. Well, no need to be nervous. The album turned out just fine, thank you. You heard Spoonful at number 28 on the year-end countdown. Tommy Castro is a fine studio artist, but the measure of most blues artists, especially blues rock artists, is their live performance ability. Tommy Castro and the Painkillers are perhaps the most energetic live performance band in the blues today. Their new album, Killing It Live, on the Alligator label, simply speaks for itself. Put on your dancing shoes, folks. At number 27 on the survey, this is Callin' San Francisco.

Jennifer Porter is one of those artists who is not limited by genre, not even a little. Whether it be opera, R&B, rock, or jazz, Jennifer can handle it all. Her newest album is self-produced, and at number 26, you heard Crazy Love from the album These Years. Up next is the Tedeschi Trucks Band. When you pay your hard-earned buck to see and hear this act, you get your money's worth and then some. And shame on you if you were one of the critics who said putting Derek and Susan together in the same band would never work. It was a stroke of genius. The new album is entitled Signs. At number 25 on the countdown, this is the title track.

Junior Watson was mentioned earlier in the show as the guitarist for the Los Angeles bar band, the 44s. They were number 35 on the survey tonight. As it turns out, Junior Watson may be the most well-traveled guitarist in the history of the blues. He was a semi-permanent member of Canned Heat, the Mighty Flyers, and the Charlie Musselwhite Band. I could name a number of others. From Junior's solo album, Nothing to Do But to Do It, you heard So Glad She's Mine, number 24 on the countdown. We'll be back soon to pick up the survey in the number 23 spot. There may be just enough time to pop a cold brew. We'll be here when you get back.

0: Sensei, this is Chakota Miskina Bronson. Sensei Nihi Onana. 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Merci beaucoup, tout le monde. Au revoir.
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4: Here's a look at your local weather for Fredericton, Oromocto, and the surrounding capital region. Looking ahead to Saturday, plan for a wetter day as clouds increase. We are looking at a period of light rain moving through the area. High temperatures will be a bit cooler, hovering around the 19-degree mark for the day. Stay tuned for further updates as conditions develop, and have a safe and wonderful weekend.
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0: Here's your look at the Environment Canada weather forecast for Fredericton, Oromocto, and the Capital Region for the last weekend in September. Saturday, expect sunshine filtered through high clouds, high near 22 degrees Celsius, clear to partly cloudy Saturday overnight with a low near 9 degrees Celsius. Looking to Sunday, could see a couple of showers possible in the morning, then mainly cloudy through the rest of the day. High near 19 degrees Celsius. Expect cloudy skies and a low near 9 degrees Celsius Sunday night. That's your Environment Canada weather for Fredericton, Oromocto, and the Capital Region for the weekend of September 26th and 27th. Have a great day, and thanks for listening.
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2: Here's your look at the Environment Canada weather forecast for Fredericton, Oromocto, and the Capital Region for the last weekend in September. Saturday, expect sunshine filtered through high clouds, high near 22 degrees Celsius, clear to partly cloudy Saturday overnight with a low near 9 degrees Celsius. Looking to Sunday, could see a couple of showers possible in the morning, then mainly cloudy through the rest of the day. High near 19 degrees Celsius. Expect cloudy skies and a low near 9 degrees Celsius Sunday night. That's your Environment Canada weather for Fredericton, Oromocto, and the Capital Region for the weekend of September 26th and 27th. Have a great day, and thanks for listening.
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3: Here's your look at the Environment Canada weather forecast for Fredericton, Oromocto, and the Capital Region for the last weekend in September. Saturday, expect sunshine filtered through high clouds, high near 22 degrees Celsius, clear to partly cloudy Saturday overnight with a low near 9 degrees Celsius. Looking to Sunday, could see a couple of showers possible in the morning, then mainly cloudy through the rest of the day. High near 19 degrees Celsius. Expect cloudy skies and a low near 9 degrees Celsius Sunday night. That's your Environment Canada weather for Fredericton, Oromocto, and the Capital Region for the weekend of September 26th and 27th. Have a great day, and thanks for listening.
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0: Hello, my name is James Perley. I'm from Nigukuk First Nation. 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
1: So wait, y'all do it. I'll come in.
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1: Y'all do it, I'll sing. Y'all name him, I'll play him. 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
0: Yeah, brother, that's it. That's it. Let's listen to some shit. Let's get drunk.

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2: Here's your look at the Environment Canada weather forecast for Fredericton, Oromocto, and the Capital Region for the last weekend in September. Saturday, expect sunshine filtered through high clouds, high near 22 degrees Celsius, clear to partly cloudy Saturday overnight with a low near 9 degrees Celsius. Looking to Sunday, could see a couple of showers possible in the morning, then mainly cloudy through the rest of the day. High near 19 degrees Celsius. Expect cloudy skies and a low near 9 degrees Celsius Sunday night. That's your Environment Canada weather for Fredericton, Oromocto, and the Capital Region for the weekend of September 26th and 27th. Have a great day, and thanks for listening.
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2: Here's your look at the Environment Canada weather forecast for Fredericton, Oromocto, and the Capital Region for the last weekend in September. Saturday, expect sunshine filtered through high clouds, high near 22 degrees Celsius, clear to partly cloudy Saturday overnight with a low near 9 degrees Celsius. Looking to Sunday, could see a couple of showers possible in the morning, then mainly cloudy through the rest of the day. High near 19 degrees Celsius. Expect cloudy skies and a low near 9 degrees Celsius Sunday night. That's your Environment Canada weather for Fredericton, Oromocto, and the Capital Region for the weekend of September 26th and 27th. Have a great day, and thanks for listening.
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8: Here's your look at the Environment Canada weather forecast for Fredericton, Oromocto, and the Capital Region for the last weekend in September. Saturday, expect sunshine filtered through high clouds, high near 22 degrees Celsius, clear to partly cloudy Saturday overnight with a low near 9 degrees Celsius. Looking to Sunday, could see a couple of showers possible in the morning, then mainly cloudy through the rest of the day. High near 19 degrees Celsius. Expect cloudy skies and a low near 9 degrees Celsius Sunday night. That's your Environment Canada weather for Fredericton, Oromocto, and the Capital Region for the weekend of September 26th and 27th. Have a great day, and thanks for listening.
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0: 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Crivens.
1: And I'm Jarrett J.B. Boyd. This week on Bill Street Caravan, we're up the road in Nashville for Americana Fest, where Memphis has made its presence felt for nearly a decade, thanks to the work of Music Export Memphis.
0: That's all coming up right now on Bill Street Caravan.

0: Hey, JB.
1: My guy, T.O., what's going on?
0: Man, all is well. Americana Fest is always an incredible week, man. Thousands of artists, fans, and industry folks from all over the world attend. But it's been especially exciting to see how Memphis has carved out a real place in the mix over the last 9 years.
1: Yeah, that's the truth, T.O., and a big reason for that is Music Export Memphis. Every year, they bring Memphis artists to the festival stage through Pure Memphis, a happy hour event. It's become one of those can't-miss moments at Americana Fest.
0: And it's more than just a showcase. It's also about building bridges between Memphis and Nashville, strengthening our connection, and reminding folks that Memphis isn't just about history. We're making music right now that deserves to be heard on a national stage.
1: Absolutely, I totally agree. Americana Fest is the perfect setting for that, too. I've been a couple years myself. It's roots music, it's tradition, it's innovation, and it's about Memphis showing up with all that in one package. This year, that package includes a few Memphis acts that people should get familiar with. The Stupid Reasons, Black Cream, Alexis Grace, Serena Wages, and John Naaman.
0: Man, that's a powerful lineup right there. And even beyond that group that did the Pure Memphis Happy Hour, we also had Memphis represented at another venue of Americana Fest over at 3rd and Lindsley, where my friends Southern Avenue were over there shutting the stage down.
1: That's that real Memphis flavor right there. It's soul, it's grit, it's joyous, and it fits right into the Americana Fest vibe. But it also kind of stands out.
0: Exactly, JB. You'll hear plenty of that Memphis energy in this episode as we bring you highlights from the Pure Memphis Happy Hour. Coming up next on Bill Street Caravan, we've got the Stupid Reasons live at Americana Fest.

That was The Stupid Reasons at Americana Fest right here on Bill Street Caravan. Coming up next, we've got Black Cream live in Nashville at this year's Americana Fest.

That was Black Cream live from Americana Fest in Nashville, Tennessee, right here on Beale Street Caravan. Next up, we've got Alexis Grace live from Nashville, Tennessee at Americana Fest.

0: Thank you so much, you guys.
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2: That's right, JB. And what a lineup of bands we have, man. Stupid Reasons, Black Cream, John Namath, Serena Wages, Alexis Grace, all true representations of good original Memphis music.
1: Well, you caught the atmosphere out there, and it wasn't just about the music. It was about the fans, the artists, the music industry insiders, all getting an opportunity to network together and talk about how you can be savvy no matter which part of the music industry you're playing a role in, whether you're a consumer, a producer, or support. You can get together and make sure that, you know, in a music city like Memphis or Nashville, everyone's on one accord and they're pushing things higher.
2: That's absolutely correct, JB. Of course, we all know as we're listening, the music is front and center. But between the sets, there's so much opportunity to connect. There's panels, there's workshops, industry mixers, even just hanging out in the lobby between sets, meeting other artists from different parts of Tennessee or wherever, man. It's all a part of Americana Fest. It's truly a networking opportunity as well as a performance showcase.
1: And that opportunity is also at the heart of the mission of Music Export Memphis that helps artists from Memphis put together their tours, to get funding, to be able to travel, to get their merchandise together. That includes records. I mean, a big deal, a big innovation, making sure that independent artists have the opportunity to press up vinyl and get their music spread out faster. And, you know, this is all an initiative of a friend of ours, Elizabeth Kaywine, who really tirelessly, along with her board and many of her donors and supporters, help enrich this music community to make sure that the music doesn't just stay in Memphis, doesn't just stay on Bill Street, just doesn't stay in the garages or in the basement studios, that it is getting on the road so that people know that Memphis is not just a historic music city, not just a legacy music city. It's a music city of the future.
2: Exactly, JB. And in addition to all that, for the last 9 years, she's done the tireless work of making sure Memphis is represented at a Nashville Americana Fest.
1: Not just that, I mean, Folk Alliance International. We've traveled to a lot of different cities. I know that along with Kansas City and New Orleans and Montreal, she's taken some of these incredible showcases to some far corners of the soul sphere, I'll go ahead and call it that. I know that she's got a lot more planned for a wide array of artists across several genres so that people can see Memphis isn't just about any type of one sound. We apply a certain aesthetic, a lexicon, a language, and a demeanor to anything that we do. And even with me as a DJ, she's helped me out to get me in front of some people so that I can tell that story on the mic and through my records.
2: Man, ditto here, JB. I'm a musician here in Memphis as well and have benefited directly from Elizabeth Kaywine and Music Export Memphis's artist assisting initiatives, man. And I'll give you guys a little foreshadowing. She continues her artist development work and artist investment work with another event coming up later this year that we'll also be recording and broadcasting as an episode of Bill Street Caravan. It's called Tambourine Bash, but I've said too much. I'll let that sit for the next episode.
1: Well, absolutely. They're going to have an opportunity to listen to that Tambourine Bash and hear all those amazing collaborations as they come together as people in Memphis cross genres and really make a statement for our city. But right now, we've got some music to jump back into from Americana Fest as we put Memphis on the map in Nashville.
2: Let's hear more highlights from the Pure Memphis Happy Hour at Americana Fest in Nashville, Tennessee.

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1: That was Serena Wages right here on Bill Street Caravan.
2: Hey, y'all. This is Thomas Cribbins from Bill Street Caravan. I am here with Elizabeth K. Wine, the Executive Director of Music Export Memphis. Hey, Elizabeth, how are you?
3: Hey, I'm good.
2: First of all, thank you for allowing Bill Street Caravan to be involved in Americana Fest.
3: Absolutely.
2: Here at Memphis Happy Hour.
3: Yes.
2: And I tell you, this is fun, fun, fun.
3: It's a really fun party. Yeah.
2: Thank you. We're representing Memphis very tough. We've got a lot of Memphis music acts. We've got a lot of Memphis food and beverages and other stuff, photo booths and more. But we're going to talk to Elizabeth kind of a little bit about the history of this relationship between Music Export Memphis and Americana Fest. This is, I believe, the ninth.
3: This is our ninth one, and it would be a decade if it weren't for COVID, given it having that year off. But we have been here since 2016.
2: Okay.
3: So this is the very first festival that we came to. Mm-hmm. Literally, the beginning of Music Export Memphis is Americana Fest. Mm-hmm. And we found so much success at that event, featuring our artists, but also really giving people that Memphis experience, like bringing the food, bringing the drink, bringing Jamie Harmon and his photo trailer. You know, what can we do to really give people a snapshot of Memphis? And I mean, people literally line up before the doors open to come into this event every year. So it's become a favorite for folks, and we love coming back and giving our artists this opportunity on this stage. We adore this space, and it's such a cool opportunity for us. It's an indoor-outdoor sort of vibe here, and again, it's like we can really bring Memphis with us and show off everything and give the artist the best possible, you know, stage
2: That's
3: to be
2: great.
3: On. Yeah.
2: The music is great. There's a lot of great Memphis music, continuous, it's back-to-back. And so talk about, aside from the Memphis music that we're bringing, what other opportunities are there? I noticed in the conference in one of the hotels, they had speakers out of town, they had panels going on.
3: Yeah, it's artists and industry education and professional development, so there's a whole, you know, suite of panels that are going on, speakers, keynotes, that kind of stuff. They actually do their own awards show too, so Americana Fest has really grown even over the years that we've been coming. We're here right alongside, you know, other cities and frankly countries and states that are coming and that are presenting their artists, but I will say, you know, there are so many more now that are doing it than when we started, right? It may be bold to say we were one of the first. I'm not sure about that. But when we started, there were only a handful of cities that were showing up and doing this and creating this space for their artists. And now you see a lot more. So, you know, it always feels good to be on the front end of something like that.
2: Well, thank you, Liz, but I won't hold you too long. Shout out to you. Shout out to Music Export Memphis, Americana Fest, the Pure Memphis Happy Hour. This is Thomas Cribbins again from Bill Street Caravan.
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3: John Namath!

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Oh my goodness. Memphis is hot and cooking, baby. We got the ship. Yeah. All right, ladies and gentlemen. There's a little star I want.

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1: From feature story news in Washington, I'm Nick Harper with the Week in Review. This week, US President Donald Trump entertained Chinese President Xi Jinping for a three-day state visit to Washington, a visit that was filled with warm words and diplomatic ceremony, but few concrete breakthroughs on trade, technology, or Taiwan. Trump called their time together very productive, adding tremendous things will be happening. They agreed a two-month extension to the trade truce and discussed the possibility of a hotline to flag artificial intelligence emergencies. Reporting from the summit, FSN's Kate Fisher said business interests played a big part in the discussions.
2: U.S. technology companies are interested in access to the Chinese market. At the same time, Washington's increasingly concerned about advanced chips and computing power that could have military as well as commercial applications. So this is where kind of business and national security can collide. And U.S. businesses want clarity on this. They want to know what they can sell, which technologies they can sell and invest in, and how these rules are going to apply to them.
1: World leaders addressed the United Nations General Assembly in New York this week. Donald Trump, in his speech, warned he may annihilate Iran. In response, the Iranian president, Masoud Pezeshkian, delivered a defiant address, declaring his country would never bow to President Trump. FSN's UN correspondent Mitch McCown was there this week and sent this report from New York.
3: Masoud Pezeshkian's speech pushed back on what he painted as the hypocrisies of the United States, but it was also one of defiance, where he said Iran will not be bullied. Iran's president spoke of the bombing of a school in the country where 123 children died, an event the US has been investigating since it happened in February. Pezeshkian said in no way should Iran give up nuclear technology, claiming the government only wants to use it for peaceful purposes.
1: Also at the UN General Assembly, the Israeli Prime Minister Benjamin Netanyahu used his speech to call accusations of genocide a lie. 77 national delegations walked out in protest. The Palestinian Authority President Mahmoud Abbas used his speech to accuse Israel of eradicating Palestinians in Gaza and the West Bank. FSN's James Goodison was covering the proceedings at the UN and sent this report.
4: He had denounced Israel's actions in Gaza and the West Bank as genocidal. He accused Israel of a colonial scheme. But a crucial point, he wasn't actually there. He had to deliver these remarks over video link because, for the second time in 2 years, the Trump administration denied him a visa. And since then, we have now heard from Benjamin Netanyahu. I was just listening to his speech. And the first thing to note is, just like last year, as he rose to the podium in the General Assembly, there was a mass walkout of delegates and members in protest.
1: From bureaus worldwide, this is FSN. Also at the UN this week, the US, Denmark and Greenland formally agreed an updated security deal, giving Washington greater military access over the island. But analysts are now sceptical about how much is going to change to an agreement that has already been in place for the last 75 years. FSN's William Denslow covered the reaction from Brussels.
5: Denmark's foreign minister says that the signing of this deal closes a destructive chapter, one that threatened the NATO military alliance as well as had the potential of triggering a trade war between European nations and the US, as President Trump for years has threatened to take control of this semi-autonomous Danish territory of Greenland unless issues regarding collective security were addressed. To thwart what he says is the growing threat posed by Russia and China in the region. Denmark's prime minister says that it builds on a deal signed in the 1950s. It'll be bigger, better, can last forever, and that it's good for all parties.
1: Pope Leo XIV is visiting France on a four-day visit. 14,000 police and military personnel were deployed for his visit to supply additional security during the trip. FSN's Ross Cullen in Paris was across the details at the beginning of the four-day visit.
6: Pope Leo has a packed agenda here in France, starting with a two-day trip to Paris. He'll make a speech at UNESCO addressing artificial intelligence. The Catholic pontiff has often spoken about AI over the last 6 months, particularly conveying his worries over the potential dangers of the rapidly evolving technology. He'll also meet survivors of clerical abuse. And on Saturday, he will say Mass on the Champs-Élysées and Place de la Concorde. That's a religious service that upwards of 500,000 people are expected to attend.
1: And that's The Week in Review. That's feature story news, Nick Harper reporting.
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8: Here's your look at the Environment Canada weather forecast for Fredericton, Oromocto, and the Capital Region for the last weekend in September. Saturday, expect sunshine filtered through high clouds, high near 22 degrees Celsius, clear to partly cloudy Saturday overnight with a low near 9 degrees Celsius. Looking to Sunday, could see a couple of showers possible in the morning, then mainly cloudy through the rest of the day. High near 19 degrees Celsius. Expect cloudy skies and a low near 9 degrees Celsius Sunday night. That's your Environment Canada weather for Fredericton, Oromocto, and the Capital Region for the weekend of September 26th and 27th. Have a great day, and thanks for listening.
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9: Welcome to the Bluesmobile. This week we celebrate the men and women, the drivers, who keep pushing the bands forward. We are giving the drummers some, so let's begin with one of the best. The man they call

0: If I'm singing and I feel like I'm gonna fall on the ground, then I'm gonna fall down.
1: He brought them amps out and I hit my guitar. I said, man, let's roll.
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spotlight on the backbeat here in the Bluesmobile. A salute to great drummers this week on the show. That was Ginger Baker and Cream Strange Brew. Before that, John Bonham and Led Zeppelin with Good Times, Bad Times. When Bonzo passed away tragically and too young, that was the end of the line for that incarnation of Led Zeppelin. They did not even try to get another drummer, though they've done several reunion performances over the years with John Bonham's son sitting in there. Think about Led Zeppelin for a minute. You might call them a trio with a singer as kind of an added value. Then there's another famous trio where the leader, of course, sometimes overshadowed the other members. Sometimes people forget that there were two other people in the Jimi Hendrix experience. And one of them was the excellent jazz-inspired drummer, Mitch Mitchell. Give a listen.

0: One of the most admired drummers around, Levon Helm with his sterling band, The Band, and up on Cripple Creek before that, Mitch Mitchell anchoring the Jimi Hendrix Experience. We're banging the skins this week on Bluesmobile Radio. Think about drummers. Wow, there ain't no band without them. When we come back, the role drummers play in forming modern electric blues. We'll play it. Me, I just want to bang on the roof of the Bluesmobile all day long.
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0: Bluesmo Radio back with you. Chicago blues originator Howlin' Wolf had a unique sound. A huge part of that was his big gravelly voice and a kind of scary delivery. Another part of it was his unique guitar man Hubert Sumlin, and of course, his fantastic drummer Sam Lay. We're going to put them all together for you right now.

right, we are giving the drummer some here on a rhythmically inspired Bluesmobile Radio Hour. And that was Odie Payne there giving some backbone to the great Elmore James cut, The Sky Is Crying. Besides playing with Elmore James through most of the 1950s, Odie also drummed with Chuck Berry on a bunch of his hits. And before that, you heard Sam Lay from Chester Burnett, Howlin' Wolf's amazing backup band. Sam went on to play with the Butterfield Blues Band. And, of course, even went to backup Bob Dylan a few times. From Chicago, we moved to Memphis with the official drummer for the Stax label, Mr. L. Jackson Jr.

0: That was Clifton James putting the Bo Diddley beat in behind Bo Diddley. We heard Pretty Thing. Before that, Al Jackson Jr., part of the world-class legendary rhythm section at Stax Records. Founding member of Booker T and the MGs, we heard their version of Respect. Of course, that was the original version, delivered by the man who wrote it, Otis Redding. Coming up, modern-day drumming is practiced in the great state of Mississippi. Great state for music, that is. More music after we drum up some business right here on the Bluesmobile Radio Hour.
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0: 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How do they bang on them skins in the great state of music, Mississippi? Like this.

0: Coming to modern day blues drummers coming out of Mississippi. That was Taya Perry behind the kit with the Homemade Jams Blues Band. Boy, go out and see them if you ever have a chance. Two brothers and a sister. Ms. Taya Perry has been making records with Homemade Jams since she was 9 years old, and she is an amazing percussionist. Before that, Cedric Burnside and the Cedric Burnside Project Hard Times. And we opened this North Mississippi drumming tour with the All-Stars themselves. And Cody Dickinson was on the skins there on Shake 'Em On Down. We love drummers, and there's plenty more to hear on our website, thebluesmobile.com. 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When we get back, another drummer you probably know, Ringo Starr, in a birthday tribute to John Lennon.
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1: All right, we're back on Bluesmobile Radio. John Lennon was born October 9, 1940, and taken from us December 8, 1980. Some Lennon-McCartney songs seem more Lennon than McCartney, if you know what I mean, but Your Blues is one of them. Besides recording Your Blues with the Beatles, he also did it with a little section they put together called Dirty Mac, consisted of Eric Clapton, Keith Richards, and Mitch Mitchell. Anyway, this version is the original, featuring Ringo Starr on the backbeat, John Lennon, and Your Blues.
0: Yes,

A birthday remembrance of John Lennon with his band, The Beatles. That was Your Blues on Bluesmobile Radio. We're going to come back and spend an hour with a very gifted and beautiful lady, talented Genevieve Magnus. First, we're going to pause as our station's identified themselves.

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1: Good day. Here's your Atlantic Canada News Review for the week ending Friday, September 25th. Across the region, the dominant themes have been affordability, healthcare access, housing, and the continuing transition of Atlantic Canada's energy systems, all against a backdrop of high fuel and household costs. In New Brunswick, healthcare was one of the week's biggest stories. The provincial government announced a new collaborative care clinic in Hampton, saying the model, which brings several health professionals together in one setting, is expected to eliminate the community's local primary care waitlist. The province also announced investment to expand primary care services in Memramcook and confirmed new long-term care beds are planned for Riverview. The announcements reflect sustained pressure on governments across Atlantic Canada to improve access to family medicine and seniors' care. New Brunswick's energy future also remains in focus. NB Power has secured agreements for biomass pellets from domestic suppliers as it prepares to move the Beldune Generating Station away from coal. The utility says the fuel supply will allow it to begin equipment upgrades, while the federal deadline for phasing out coal-fired power is 2030. The plan has major implications for northern New Brunswick jobs, forestry and agricultural suppliers, and the reliability and cost of the provincial power system. On the cost of living file, residents throughout Atlantic Canada continue to face expensive energy and transportation bills. A regional business report this week noted a sharp rise in diesel costs, with New Brunswick's regulated maximum diesel price reaching $2.88 per liter. Statistics. Canada says the Atlantic provinces recorded the country's highest inflation rates in August, with higher fuel oil and other fuel prices playing a significant role. In Nova Scotia, the provincial government released its first budget update for 2026-27, alongside public accounts for the previous fiscal year. Housing also remained a major issue. The province announced public housing activity in Eastern Passage and said it is seeking additional supportive housing options in regional communities. Those announcements come as Nova Scotia continues to contend with rapid population growth and intense demand for homes, rentals, and homelessness supports. Nova Scotia drivers are also watching a change set for next week. The province announced that a new levy on electric vehicles and plug-in hybrids will take effect on October 1st. Government says it is part of its budget measures, while the policy is likely to renew debate over how road funding should be shared as more drivers move away from gasoline-powered vehicles. In Prince Edward Island, a new online registry for certified tradespeople has been launched. It allows employers, contractors, and homeowners to verify whether a worker holds a provincial certificate of qualification or Red Seal endorsement. The change is intended to make it easier to match qualified workers with jobs and improve labor mobility, an important issue as the region works to build housing and infrastructure faster. And in Newfoundland and Labrador, affordability remains central to the political conversation. The province has announced a proposed Churchill River electricity rebate that would provide residential customers with a 15% reduction on the first 2,000 kilowatt hours used each month. The government estimates average annual savings of about $351, though implementation depends on finalizing the definitive Churchill Falls agreements expected by the end of 2026. Overall, this week's news shows Atlantic Canadians balancing immediate household pressures, from heating and fuel to housing and health care, with longer-term choices about clean power, skilled labor, and economic growth. That's your Atlantic Canada Week in Review for the week of September 20th. Hope you're having a great day, and thanks for listening. My name is Bill Oxley, and now you're up to date.
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3: Here's your look at the Environment Canada weather forecast for Fredericton, Oromocto, and the Capital Region for the last weekend in September. Saturday, expect sunshine filtered through high clouds, high near 22 degrees Celsius, clear to partly cloudy Saturday overnight with a low near 9 degrees Celsius. Looking to Sunday, could see a couple of showers possible in the morning, then mainly cloudy through the rest of the day. High near 19 degrees Celsius. Expect cloudy skies and a low near 9 degrees Celsius Sunday night. That's your Environment Canada weather for Fredericton, Oromocto, and the Capital Region for the weekend of September 26th and 27th. Have a great day, and thanks for listening.
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10: Come on inside the Bluesmobile. Today I'm going to point the Bluemo to its ancestral homeland, the Motor City. Like many northern cities in the 30s and 40s, Detroit saw an influx of migrants from the south, looking to get off the farm and get a factory job. This also led to an influx of new music. Most famously in Detroit, it led to Motown, which you might say took a kind of assembly line approach to delivering music. But there is a rich history of music outside of Motown. Eminem is from there. The Insane Clown Posse and Janova Magnus will be joining us in a little bit. But first, some other great Detroit bluesmakers. Give a listen to this couple.

0: All right, there you had Betty Levette and Crazy. She tore up Detroit back in the day. Before that, John Lee Hooker, who brought to Detroit what Muddy brought to Chicago. We heard Dimples, one of the many tunes that put John Lee on the permanent blues map. A famous Detroiter, John Lee Hooker. And we opened with Detroit's own The White Stripes and their cover of a classic Sunhouse blues tune, Death Letter. When we come back, I will be joined by my guest, Janava Magnus, who got her start in Detroit and went on to conquer the world. After this.
1: The Wolf. The Wolf.
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0: Jennifer Magnus and Real Slow. She's got a new record out. It's called Love Wins Again. After spending much of her youth adrift and in foster homes, she happened to catch Otis Rush at a club in Minneapolis. She caught the blues bug, and now here is Jennifer Magnus, some years later with her 12th record release. I am honored to welcome the multiple Blues Music Award winner and elegant soul lady of the blues, Jennifer Magnus. Welcome back to the Bluesmobile.
1: How you doing, man? So great to be back.
0: So, how you been, lady?
1: I've been great, man. Really, really super stoked. The new record's out. Touring is ensued. Folks are really digging the new record. I'm super happy.
0: You've been on the show for a few visits with us, and it's been a little while since your last visit with us. Why don't we look back for a minute here? Tell our listeners like where you came from and what kind of music you listened to growing up.
1: Right. So I'm originally from Detroit, Michigan. So I come by it honestly, you might say. And I came up listening to Detroit radio, you know, which back in the day, it was hard to find bad radio in Detroit back then. You know, some great stuff on the airways, on the AM airways back in those days. And primarily, I'm from the Midwest, you know, the Detroit, Chicago, Minneapolis, Milwaukee region is that was actually a circuit. It was actually a circuit for blues acts traveling from Chicago to Detroit to Minneapolis to Milwaukee. There's kind of a loop there, at least there used to be. So when I was coming up, as I was growing up and being a lot too young to be in the places I was hanging out, where those blues musicians were, those nightclubs, you know, I had great opportunity to see some amazing artists, including B.B. King. You know, the first time I saw B., I was 14 years old. 14 years old, man. I saw him. I've talked about this before. We've talked about this before. I saw him open for Quicksilver Messenger Service in the 70s.
0: Really cool.
1: I didn't care about Quicksilver. I sure was there to see B.

0: To Know You Is to Love You, BB touched so many lives. A 14-year-old girl in Detroit, Michigan was one of them, Genova Magnus. She saw him, and today she is one of the blues music industry's top stars and my guest in the Bluesmobile right now. Since you last joined us, you've got a lot of stuff going on. Wonderfully, you fell in love, you got married.
1: Yeah, so 2015 was a heck of a year. Toured like a maniac off of the release that I had put out the year before, which was called Original. Finished a memoir that I'd been working on for 3 years. Launched a musical as the result of that memoir. And I got married and started a new record. So 2015 was, was a tailspin, I guess you could say.
0: Oh, yeah.
1: You know, the new album is titled Love Wins Again. Love Wins Again is about love, and it's about joy, and it's about embracing the yes, and it's about holding happiness. That's an unusual subject matter for me, but I'm glad to be on it. So, falling in love and getting married again, which I never expected I was going to be doing, that was a complete left hook from the universe for me.

0: Janova Magnus and the title track from her release, Love Wins Again. More of that when Bluesmobile Radio continues.
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0: We are back in the Bluesmobile. 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

0: Geneva Magnus, Long As I Can See the Light, the Creedence song there interpreted by my guest, Geneva Magnus. Bluesmobile Radio with you. So nice to have you back on the show. And you mentioned growing up with Detroit radio, but I mean, like, radio is so different today.
1: Yeah, radio has changed into a completely different wheelhouse, I guess a completely different platform than what it used to be, than the kind of thing that you and I grew up on. You know, I feel like I have watched the world in and of itself morph about five times. But there's still great radio out there. You just got to find it. You know what I mean? I mean, this is a great show. I love this show. I love Elwood's Bluesmobile. There's no question about that.
0: Thank you.
1: Hell yeah. I like, one of my personal favorite things to do is when we're traveling, when we're doing a ground tour and we're in the van or on the bus, tuning into local radio as we're traveling, especially if we're in the middle of nowhere. Because if you just, like, literally shift the dial, so to speak, you can catch some great stuff on the airways.
0: I love radio. I make my living at it. And, you know, we have an obligation here. That's our mission from God, to play new performers and also the veterans and make sure they still sell records and tickets to their shows. So as long as we got our ears open here, from you, Geneva Magnus, any new performers we should look out for?
1: Absolutely, yeah. First and foremost, that comes to mind to me is Danielle Nicole.
0: Oh, yeah.
1: That girl can sing. She's got her own thing, Danielle Nicole Band, but she started out, at least when I was first exposed to her, was during the International Blues Competition in Memphis. They were competing, her band, which was she and her two brothers, so it's a family band, were competing during the IBC. They're originally from Kansas City, and man, oh man, they won the IBC. I watched them win the IBC that year, but man, oh man, talk about listening to blues greats and the soul greats incarnate. So deep, so moving. It's just, you know, listening to her sing is just devastating in every good way possible.

0: Danielle Nicole, newly on her own after the breakup of Trampled Underfoot. That was You Only Need Me When You're Down. Bluesmobile Radio, playing the next generation of blues artists going into the 21st century. We've got a great soul lady of the blues with us, Genova Magnus. Let's talk about your release, the latest one, Love Wins Again. Good record. You got to be pretty proud of this one.
1: I am. You know, I'm pretty proud of this new one, and I don't come to that personal pride thing very easily, but I feel pretty good about this record. I sure hope folks, you know, continue to turn out to the shows, and they seem to really be digging the music, so I'm real happy about that. This is my 12th release, number 12, which is kind of like a cool number.
2: Of course.
1: And it's got 11 tracks. I co-wrote 5 of the 11 songs. And I am proud of it. I'm pretty happy. Same producer, Dave Darling, who co-wrote a few of the tunes with me, as well as I co-wrote 2 of the tracks with the 2 Australian friends, Lauren Bliss and Andrew Lowden. There's a co-write of 1 track by Colin Devlin from the Devlins. 10 original songs and 1 cover song.
0: And as we just heard, you did a great job with that song. Where can listeners hear more? Tell us about your website.
1: Right, we're launched. The website just got relaunched again, so it's all facelifted and redone and all looking like Love Wins Again. And so you can absolutely get that on genovamagnus.com and all the other usual outlets, the iTunes, Amazon.com. 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
0: Genova Magnus, friend to the Bluesmobile. Congratulations on your wedding and everything. Bring the husband by sometime. We'll have a cold one.
1: Thanks, Elwood. I hope to see you out there on the Blues Highway.

0: Geneva Magnus, When You Hold Me, her latest release, Love Wins Again. 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
1: Hello, friends and neighbors. This is Curtis Salgado. 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That's right, where blues is brain food for your soul, baby. You got to check it in. 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
0: All right, Bluesmobile Radio back with you. Sugar Ray and the Blue Tones are old school blues. Unabashed, unashamed, booty shaking, dance floor busting, sweaty, cool, hot. They've been at it for 35 years. They'll play some Chicago blues for you, Texas blues for you, Mississippi blues, swampy Louisiana blues, but always with their own special interpretation. Remember the name now, Sugar Ray and the Blue Tones? Oh, I got a rocker for you right now, all about fun gone horribly wrong, Blind Date.

Ray and the Blue Tones. What a great song, Blind Date. And that is this week's your Rockin' Blues Breaker. So listen to it alone or with a beloved friend. This program is a presentation of Ben Manila Productions, copyright 2016. The United States of America is home to the world's greatest entertainment venues. The House of Blues at Marina City in Chicago. Las Vegas at Mandalay Bay Hotel Resort and Casino. Anaheim at Disneyland, New Orleans in the French Quarter on Decatur Street, Orlando at Disney West, Myrtle Beach at Barefoot Landing, Cleveland, Ohio in the Flats District, San Diego on Broadway between 6th and 7th with a block-long bar, Dallas in the Victory Park, downtown Houston, and Boston right behind Fenway Park. Hey, listen, everybody just has a great time at your House of Blues. Jenny Cataldo, producer of the program. The writer is Merle Kessler. His last Blind Date was so terrible, he took out a restraining order on himself. I'm Elwood. Every date is a good date in the backseat of the Bluesmobile thanks to the United Stations Radio Networks.

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4: Here's your look at the Environment Canada weather forecast for Fredericton, Oromocto, and the Capital Region for the last weekend in September. Saturday, expect sunshine filtered through high clouds, high near 22 degrees Celsius, clear to partly cloudy Saturday overnight with a low near 9 degrees Celsius. Looking to Sunday, could see a couple of showers possible in the morning, then mainly cloudy through the rest of the day. High near 19 degrees Celsius. Expect cloudy skies and a low near 9 degrees Celsius Sunday night. That's your Environment Canada weather for Fredericton, Oromocto, and the Capital Region for the weekend of September 26th and 27th. Have a great day, and thanks for listening.
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Vancouver's Honey Bear the Band with some vintage soul and blues, the new album The Cure and the track Unbroken. Singer-songwriter Jenny Grouse, formerly of the A.V. Grouse Band. Her solo debut is Music House, and that was Runnin' Ragged. It's time for the blues, and this is an hour of the best new stuff around at the crossroads. Brant Swicker hosting, Mike Braniff at the controls, as engineer, producer, and web guy. 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And Canadian blues artists, take note, the Canadian Blues Music Awards are now accepting submissions through October 31st. The portal can be found at canadianbluesmusicawards.awardstage.com, and the organization also has pages on Facebook and Instagram. Still to come this time, Gary Kendall Trio, Angel Forest, Handsome Jack, The Porch Dogs, Australia's Sam Buckley, and Dustin Arbuckle and the Damnations. Singer-songwriter Robin Banks is in the spotlight. The Lee Oscar Harmonica's classic cut is a mid-50s gem from Sonny Boy Williamson, too. Iowa-based singer-songwriter and multi-instrumentalist Kevin Burt has just released his fifth studio album, the acoustic This Trip. Here's the lead-off cut, You Gone, at the Crossroads.

At the crossroads with the Gary Kendall Trio and the new single Celebrate Annette, I was Kevin Burt. Before that, You Gone off his latest

0: 1951, years after the death of Sonny Boy One, and enjoyed a successful career on stage and in the studio until his death in 1965. Our Lee Oscar Harmonica's classic cut is Miller's first single for Checker Records, taped in 1955. Sonny Boy Williamson II and his hit single Don't Start Me Talkin' are just around the corner at the crossroads.
1: If times like these have you playing the blues, play them on a Lee Oscar. Lee Oscar Harmonicas, the best around since 1983.
2: This is Betty White. 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
8: Well, I'm going down the roads and stopping Fannie Mae. Gonna tell Fannie what I heard. A boyfriend said, don't start me talking.

0: At the crossroads with the band Handsome Jack, It's Only Business from its latest Barn Burners. From Wichita, Kansas, Dustin Arbuckle and the Damnations must be traveling on off the new one, Fight Like the Devil or Run Like Hell. Singer-songwriter Angel Forrest, Not Without a Plea, found on 2026's A Beautiful Life. And the Lee Oscar Harmonica's classic cut from Sonny Boy Williamson 2, Don't Start Me Talkin', recorded in 1955. This is the ATC Blues Network, spreading the gospel of the blues around the world by FM radio and streaming server. Brant Swicker hosting, and our online presence includes atcblues.ca, Facebook, Instagram, Blue Sky, and Threads. Robin Banks is a singer-songwriter who was born in Canada, just across the river from Detroit, and who has lived in places as far-flung as Texas and Jamaica, and who fits comfortably into the genres of blues, R&B, soul, jazz, and even reggae. With a vocal style compared to Etta James and Dinah Washington, and the presence of a Tina Turner, Banks has worked with a long list of Texas, West Coast, and Chicago musicians. Robin released her debut, Permanent Record, in 1997, followed by several independent projects. And now in 2026, Banks has recorded the album Lost in Austin, with some of the production completed in Kitchener, Ontario. Robin Banks and two cuts from Lost in Austin are up next at the Crossroads.
1: If you want to play the most expressive sounding harmonica in the world, then play a Lee Oscar.
2: Harmonically yours, Lee Oscar.
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0: At the Crossroads with Robin Banks and her new album, Lost in Austin, in the spotlight. We heard Talk Dirty to Ya and also the Freddie King tune, Some Other Day, Some Other Time. The project is from Dallas Blues Society Records, and the artist has a page on Facebook as Miss Robin Banks. At the Crossroads is written and hosted by Brant Zwicker. The program is engineered and produced by Mike Braniff. The ATC theme is written and performed by Neil Harnett. The award-winning imaging voice is provided by Rosemary Trace. Australia's Sam Buckley, singer, songwriter, and guitarist, has unveiled his debut album, Blue Ocean, after releasing a number of singles. The track The Great Escape will close the hour. And before that, it's Calgary, Alberta's Porch Dogs and the debut, Volume 1. Collector Man is on the way at the Crossroads.
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8: Here's your look at the Environment Canada weather forecast for Fredericton, Oromocto, and the Capital Region for the last weekend in September. Saturday, expect sunshine filtered through high clouds, high near 22 degrees Celsius, clear to partly cloudy Saturday overnight with a low near 9 degrees Celsius. Looking to Sunday, could see a couple of showers possible in the morning, then mainly cloudy through the rest of the day, high near 19 degrees Celsius. Expect cloudy skies and a low near 9 degrees Celsius Sunday night. That's your Environment Canada weather for Fredericton, Oromocto, and the Capital Region for the weekend of September 26th and 27th. Have a great day, and thanks for listening.
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11: 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This time, new music from Murali Coryell, Mark Almond working live way back from 1973, the multi-talented Jenny Grouse will be our Blue Bloods guest this time, Chuck Berry from the soundtrack of Hail, Hail Rock and Roll, a brand new one from Venice Thomas, and lots more coming up this time with the Best in Blues on Blues Deluxe as we begin with the music of Doyle Bramhall II.

Brooke O'Haram on Blues Deluxe, back when Robin Trower was handling the guitar work and doing a very nice job of it, and Whiskey Train, and Doyle Bramall II, and Give Me Back My Wig. What a terrific version of that track from him. And this is from a brand new various artists collection called Antone's 50th Presents Chicago Bound, Antone's being a well-known club in Austin, Texas. And the only sad part here is I wish Clifford Antone was around to see the release of this great new musical composition. I'm Dave Johnson with the Best in Blues every week here on Blues Deluxe. Speaking of great guitar players, we have a new album from Murali Coryell. It is entitled Deep Blues, perfect for us. Here is Murali Coryell and the Sugar Mama Blues.

0: A message for back then and a message for now. Get yourself together on Blues Deluxe. That is the Mark Allman Band, not the guy from Soft Cell. This is John Mark and Johnny Allman working live back in 1973. I believe at a club in Encinitas, California, and that is from a best of collection. And as I mentioned, the song Get Yourself Together and Muralai Coryell from his new album called Deep Blues. And a nice one there, the Sugar Mama Blues. I'm Dave Johnson with the best in blues. This is Blues Deluxe.
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2: 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She plays all kinds of music very well, but is extremely good with the blues and rocking the blues in this case. Her new album is called Music House. Here is Jenny Grouse and her band and Burning for You.

0: I think you know who that is. Mr. Chuck Berry from the soundtrack of Hail, Hail Rock and Roll. Of course, one of his very own Sweet Little 16 on Blues Deluxe. And our Blue Bloods guest this time, Jenny Grouse. She's got a great new album called Music House, and we heard a track entitled Burning for You. If you'd like to find out more about Jenny Grouse and her band, head to our website at bluesdeluxe.com. 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

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I bought you a $10 dinner. You said thank you for the snack. I let you live in my penthouse.

0: Oh, sure. You can take a well-known song and make it your own and change a few lyrics and just call it the blues. Python Lee Jackson and Rod Stewart from the 1972 release In a Broken Dream, and brand new music from a lady with a great voice for the blues, Venice Thomas. Her new album is called Window to My Soul, and I Still Got the Blues. I'm Dave Johnson with the Best in Blues. This is Blues Deluxe.
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0: Blues of all kinds, every week, right here on Blues Deluxe. I'm your host, Dave Johnson. We're so happy you joined us. We have blues from a lot of people you haven't heard from before, and then a lot you have, like this guy from the DVD Planes, Trains, and Eric, recorded during his 2014 Mid and Far East tour. It's Eric Clapton.

0: Recorded during a 2014 concert performance, Eric Clapton from Planes, Trains, and Eric, the DVD, and a rousing version of Before You Accuse Me. I'm Dave Johnson with the Best in Blues. This is Blues Deluxe.
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0: To complete our program this time on Blues Deluxe, we turn to master harp player Mark Hummel from his brand new album entitled Road Dog. 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

closing our show this time with the music of Harpmaster Mark Hummel. He's juggling. That's from his new album called Road Dog, along with Junior Watson and Anson Funderburg with some fine guitar work. And that will take us on out of here because we're out of time. Back next week with more of the best in blues. Please be sure and be tuned in then. Thanks for listening this time. 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
2: Here's your look at the Environment Canada weather forecast for Fredericton, Oromocto, and the Capital Region for the last weekend in September. Expect clear to partly cloudy skies Saturday overnight, with a low near 9 degrees Celsius. Looking to Sunday, could see a couple of showers possible in the morning, then mainly cloudy through the rest of the day. High near 19 degrees Celsius. Expect cloudy skies and a low near 9 degrees Celsius Sunday night. That's your Environment Canada weather for Fredericton, Oromocto, and the Capital Region for the weekend of September 26th and 27th. 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
1: Elvin Bishop and Charlie Musselwhite open this hour of the Roadhouse from 100 Years of Blues That Was Birds of a Feather. My name's Tony Stidler-Denison. Welcome to another hour of the Roadhouse, an hour that's a little bit different than the norm. I usually dig deep into the newest blues for the hour, and I actually started off that way for this edition, but I kind of got sidetracked, sort of tension span, right? And started pursuing more of a feeling. Ultimately, I had about 40 tracks on the playlist, and the feeling won out as I whittled them down to 15 or so. Monster Mike Welsh and Mike Ledbetter, Magic Slim and the Teardrops, Jai Milano, Linwood Slim and Kid Ramos, and the Juke Joint Rockers and Willie Big Eye Smith all made the final cut, along with a load of other great blues artists. Sometimes it's worthwhile to just follow the feeling. Could make for another hour of the finest blues you've never heard, the 812th Roadhouse. Here's Kirk Fletcher from Shades of Blue. This is Worried Man Blues in the Roadhouse.

Monster Mike Welch and Mike Ledbetter and Down Home Girl from the Delta Groove release Right Place, Right Time. It's Mike Ledbetter on vocals. He passed away in January of 2019, age 33, of complications of epilepsy. He was actually a classically trained singer, but had spent 6 or 7 years working with Nick Moss Band in Chicago. He and Monster Mike Welch got together in 2017, started working together, and recorded and released this album in 2018. It was nominated for a Blues Music Award. Sugar Ray and the Blue Tones before that, Numb and Dumb, featuring Little Charlie Beatty. That's from Too Far from the Bar. And Kirk Fletcher opened it with Worried Man Blues, also out on Delta Groove. That was from the release called Shades of Blue.

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1: Woke up this morning, blues was all around my bed.
0: The Roadhouse.

0: Well, and the Blues Imperials opened that set with Hold That Train from the Alligator Records 45th Anniversary Collection. Magic Slim and the Teardrops are up next with Gonna Move to Kansas City. That's from Raising the Bar. And Joe Louis Walker closed that set out with Young Girl Blues from Everybody Wants a Piece. My name's Tony Stidler-Denison. The feeling in the last half of the hour will certainly match the feeling in the first half. Let's kick that off with Jai Milano from Rocket Girl. This is Schnick Schnack Boogie in the Roadhouse.
1: I got an old man.

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1: 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The Roadhouse. 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

Linwood Slim and Kid Ramos to close the set. Well, all right, okay, you win from the Delta Groove release, Last Call. Rod Piazza and the Mighty Flyers before that, and Shim Sham Shimmy from Beyond the Source. And Jai Milano opened the set with Schnick Schnack Boogie from Rocket Girl.

Reverend Raven and the Chainsmokin' Altar Boys, and I Can Do You Right from My Life 20th Anniversary. Katie Webster before that, and the Katie Lee from the Alligator release Two-Fisted Mama. Juke Joint Rockers and Willie Big Eye Smith were second with Number 9 Train from Blues In It. And Etta James opened the set with The Blues Is My Business from Let's Roll. 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Hope you'll take advantage of one of the many ways to get a hold of me. Look forward to hearing your thoughts and your comments on the show. Time to get out of here. Thank you so much for stopping by for another hour of the finest blues you've never heard. Jeff Healey's going to take us out with Stop Breaking Down from Songs from the Road. My name's Tony Steidler Dennison. Come back next week, and I'll keep your bar stool warm right here in the Roadhouse.

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4: Here's your look at the Environment Canada weather forecast for Fredericton, Oromocto, and the Capital Region for the last weekend in September. Expect clear to partly cloudy skies Saturday overnight, with a low near 9 degrees Celsius. Looking to Sunday, could see a couple of showers possible in the morning, then mainly cloudy through the rest of the day. High near 19 degrees Celsius. Expect cloudy skies and a low near 9 degrees Celsius Sunday night. That's your environment. Canada weather for Fredericton, Oromocto, and the Capital Region for the weekend of September 26th and 27th. Have a great day and thanks for listening.
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8: Welcome, blues lovers. Welcome, blues fans. Come on in the Roadhouse Boogie chilling. You've dialed it in, you've tuned it up, you've found Confessing the Blues. I'm your host, Cleve Baker, and for the next 3 hours, we're going to enjoy America's oldest and most original art form, from the roots to the fruits. It's the backbone of American music. We spin the blues round here on this week's edition, Blues in Conversation with a living blues legend, the man, Eddie, the Chief Clearwater, joins the show. Blues Just the Way You Like It, two songs, two artists, with the big-time sound of Monster Mike Welsh with Mike Ledbetter and the Down Child Blues Band, plus a pair of Sure Enough Blues aces, the Altered Five Blues Band and Sylwan Birchwood. They share a set. The ladies, Sean Murphy and Jennifer Magnus, they'll be laying down some tracks. All that and so much more. Stand back, them blues is tumbling down. We start this week's show with a solid jumping groove. Here's Jack Mack and the Heart Attack Horns and Bill Toms and Hard Rain right here, right now. I'm Confessing the Blues.

0: swirl and twirl your girl right there. That was Jack Mack and the Heart Attack Horns. Don't let her go. And Bill Times and Hard Rain. I'd be a rich man today. We're cranking out the hottest blues on the planet. The finest blues talent in the world spins right here. We've got plenty more remarkable blues tunes on the way. Come on back. Ed Bobbitt and Fud Rockin' is just around the corner. I'm Confessing the Blues.
1: 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Confessing the Blues.
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0: 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And be sure to look up the group page on Facebook. We want you to be a part of our show. Up next, a short stack of jumping blues right off that jukebox. Here's A.J. Crawdaddy, the Cashbox Kings, and the Kilbourne Alley Blues Band working up a sweat.

0: there you have it, Juke Jumpin' Blues at its finest. That was AJ Crawdaddy and Talk to Me Baby. We heard from the Cashbox Kings, Blues for Chirag, and the Kilbourne Alley Blues Band, Fire with Fire. Showing up the good stuff. Ladies and gentlemen, you know it takes you to make it all happen. 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And come on back to Confessing the Blues.
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0: We bring it every week. The finest blues music on the planet, and it's all just for you. We do appreciate y'all tuning us in. Up next, we've got Blues Just the Way You Like It. Two songs, two artists, with Monster Mike Welsh, with Mike Ledbetter, and the Down Child Blues Band. Turn it up and boogie on down with Confessing the Blues.

Blues, just the way you like it. Two songs, two artists. That was Monster Mike Welsh with Mike Ledbetter. Can't Sit Down and Goodbye Baby. And we heard a pair from the Down Child Blues Band. Mailbox Money. Ain't nothing like it. It's Something I've Done. You can find their albums online, Amazon, iTunes, Google Play, CD Baby. 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Sizzling Hot Blues, more Roadhouse Rockin'. It's all up next on Confessing the Blues.

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1: Remarkable blues music. It's what we do. Spin it every week right here. Two amazing blues outfits are up next. Here's the Backtrack Blues Band and Can't Even Do Wrong Right. And the Andy T. Band with Alabama Mike and Juanita. A savory flavored blues groove. I'm Confessing the Blues.

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2: Here's your look at the Environment Canada weather forecast for Fredericton, Oromocto, and the Capital Region for the last weekend in September. Expect clear to partly cloudy skies Saturday overnight, with a low near 9 degrees Celsius. Looking to Sunday, could see a couple of showers possible in the morning, then mainly cloudy through the rest of the day. High near 19 degrees Celsius. Expect cloudy skies and a low near 9 degrees Celsius Sunday night. That's your Environment Canada weather for Fredericton, Oromocto, and the Capital Region for the weekend of September 26th and 27th. Have a great day and thanks for listening.
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6: 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It's Confessing the Blues. I'm your host, Cleve Baker. Coming up this hour, blues in conversation with the blues legend, Eddie the Chief Clearwater, and blues from his album, Soul Funky. Shingle Shaking Blues from Taz Crew, Dave Keys, and John Mayall. And we start this blues-inspired hour in fine, fine style with a little something sizzling from Mr. Sip and Sugar Ray Rayford. Getting on with it and Confessing the Blues.

How so? Oh, we heard from Mr. Sip. He's got a bad feeling. And Sugar Ray Rayford from his latest Take Me Back. Ladies and gentlemen, we want to invite you to make your plans now for the big blues bender at the Sterling Plaza Hotel and Casino in fabulous Las Vegas, September 6th through the 9th. Your blues vacation is waiting with the finest blues talent on the planet, and it's all just an elevator ride away. 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Hit it up. Well, we brought the music now. You've got your house a-rockin'. Don't turn that dial. More great music is up next on Confessing the Blues.

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1: You've dialed it in. Now turn it up and leave it alone. You've got Confessing the Blues. Full grown and swole slam up. Unsavory blues music. You find it right here. Here's some smoldering hot bluesicians. Taz Crew, Dave Keys, and John Mayall laying it down. The jumping blues sound. Unconfessing the Blues.

0: smolder and hot, raw and ready blues music right there. That was Taz Crew, Road to Obsession. We heard from Dave Keys, He's Gonna Change. And John Mayall, Don't Deny Me, Baby. 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Oh, this roadhouse is a-jumpin', and it's about that time. Grab yourself a long, tall, cold adult beverage. Catch your breath. Blues in conversation with Blues Hall of Famer Eddie the Chief Clearwater. It's on the way. Come on back to Confessing the Blues.
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0: 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We do appreciate y'all carrying our show. Well, we've got it for you. Blues in Conversation with Blues All-Star and Blues Hall of Famer Eddie the Chief Clearwater. From his down and gritty album, Soul Funky, here's They Call Me the Chief on Confessing the Blues.

0: Ladies and gentlemen, we welcome to the show a living blues legend. His career has spanned over six decades. He is renowned worldwide as a charismatic and consummate blues showman. He is the embodiment of Chicago-style blues. A real blues giant with that West Side strut. Eddie, the Chief Clearwater, welcome to Confessing the Blues.
1: Thank you so much for inviting me, Cleve. Thank you very much, and Happy New Year.
0: Happy New Year to you. How have you been, Eddie?
1: Good. Knock on wood, everything has been good. Playing some gigs and then writing some songs for a new up-and-coming album. So I've been kind of busy with that, just writing some new material.
0: Well, Eddie, you started playing guitar at the tender age of 13, and your uncle, Reverend Houston H. Harrington, introduced you to an acoustic guitar that you learned to play upside down because you're a lefty. From early on, he was a huge influence on your career, well beyond a church in Birmingham, Alabama. He's the one that really got you to the Windy City and your first electric guitar.
1: He's the one that got me to the city of Chicago and introduced me to some good people like Muddy Waters, Howlin' Wolf, Jimmy Reed, Elmore James. They were all appearing in Chicago at that time, Little Walter. So he's the one that made the introduction. And I've been living in Chicago ever since and trying to play the blues. Wherever anybody want to hear me, I'll go there and play the blues for them.
0: Well, before you made it up to Chicago, I understand that you played with the Five Blind Boys of Alabama in your youth. How did that come about at such a young age?
1: My uncle happened to know them because my uncle would go to a lot of the churches where they would appear. They got to know one another. They needed a guitar player because their guitar player got sick. And they needed a guitar player to fill in for them for a few Sundays. So my uncle asked me, and they said, yeah, I'd like to have your nephew come and play for us. So that's how I got introduced to them. I was pretty scared working for them, but I did it anyway. I was kind of nervous, you might say that.
0: Well, in your youth, Eddie, the late Louis Johnson set you ablaze when you first heard his music on the jukebox in your uncle's country cafe.
1: Lou Jordan was my main man. Mr. Caledonia. Yeah, he had a little country jukebox. He had 12 records at the time, 12 78s. So the feature on that box was Lou Jordan's Caledonia and some of his other songs. Ain't Nobody Be Here But Us Chickens and stuff like that. It was fascinating.
0: Tell us about Guitar Eddie and the Cutaways and the rich blues community in Chicago in the 60s and 70s. Magic Sam, Freddie King were bringing a new sound and temper to the blues world back then.
1: Yes, Magic Sam, Otis Rush, and people like that. They were just servicing on Cobra Records. So I got to know Magic Sam, and I got to know Otis Rush. And I got to know him personally. It was just a blast just being around those people. So they were so inspirational to me. So I would just listen to what they were doing. And I got up enough bravery to talk to Magic Sam over a guitar string. He broke a string one night and he didn't have any extra strings. So he made an announcement over the microphone. He said, I could see when he broke the string because I was sitting right down front. And he made an announcement. He said, anybody got a string? I just broke an E string. I don't have any extra strings. So when he walked off the stage, I approached him. I said, you need a string? He said, oh, yeah, I need an E string badly. So I said, I live just a block and a half from here. I could run home and get you one. He said, oh, I would appreciate that so much. So I ran home and I got two E strings. I came back and handed them to him and said, this is two. He said, oh, thank you very much. What's your name? I said, Eddie Clearwater. He said, oh, I've heard of you. So that's how we met, you know.
0: Well, you're known as the Big Chief. Eddie, what inspired you to start wearing that Native American headdress on stage?
1: Okay, I was playing a club in Westmont called the Trieste Lounge. And a lady that worked there as a bartender, she invited us to a party at her house one night after the bar closed. So when we walked in her house, she had this headdress hanging on the wall in the den of her house. So I said, that's a beautiful piece. I'd like to buy that from me for my stage appearance. So she said, well, at the time, she said, no, I can't sell it to you because it belonged to my deceased husband. So I said, okay, then I apologized. I kept mentioning it from time to time at the club. So she said, I tell you what, I won't sell it to you, but I'll give it to you as a good luck charm, providing you never part with it. So we shook hands, and she handed it to me. She said, it's yours, you know. So I have quite a few that I've bought since then. But the one that she gave me, it still is in my basement hanging on the wall.
0: From his album, Soul Funky, here's Eddie, the Chief Clearwater, and A Good Leaving Alone.

0: back with Blues Hall of Famer Eddie the Chief Clearwater. Well, Eddie, you have your very own distinctive style, and your songs are really about everyday life. Put the music in blues and R&B.
1: Well, I hear different things from time to time in my head, and I just try and create something from that. You know, just like I said, I told my wife about half hour ago, she was leaving to go do some bills. I said, I'm writing a song right now. She said, what's the song you're writing? I said, I don't want to be a used to be, because used to be you don't make no honey no more. So that's the one I'm writing on for my new album. I don't want to be a used to be, because used to be don't make honey anymore.
0: By my count, Eddie, you've got at least 17 albums to your credit, many releases on several different labels, but your partnership with Bruce Iglauer at Alligator Records, that was a long time in coming.
1: Oh, yeah, absolutely, yeah, because it was a long time before Bruce would consider recording me, because he thought that I was just basically a Chuck Berry imitator. But he didn't realize I was a bona fide blues player in my own right. That's not the side that he was seeing at the time. So I made a couple of demos and sent him, and he said, oh, wow, I'm convinced now. After the Chief record, that's when he started to accept it. But after that, Bruce had some interest, you know.
0: You have a long-standing relationship with Ronnie Baker Brooks. He's worked with you on several of your albums, hasn't he?
1: Oh, yeah. He produced the West Side Strut, and he also worked with me on my live album, the Soul Funky. That's him playing guitar, all that also. Yeah. Ronnie and I, we're very, very cool people. I really like Ronnie's playing. He's a great personality and a great musician. He's fantastic.
0: Well, Eddie, you were born down in Macon, Mississippi, and you've been honored with a marker on the Mississippi Blues Trail. It had to be a proud moment for you, and last year, you were inducted into the Blues Hall of Fame in Memphis. That's quite an honor.
1: It's quite an honor. It was like a dream that I had dreamt all my life. Just being recognized, it was a very big honor, and I appreciate it very much. That's how come I want to give back as much as I can to the blues, because the blues have really been my friend. So I want to give back in any way I can to help the overall outcome of the blues.
0: Well, one last question, Eddie. You've taken the stage on horseback and on motorcycles. Is there another exciting entrance planned for your upcoming show at Buddy Guy's Legends Blues Club in Chicago, or your birthday bash at Space in Evanston, Illinois?
1: Evanston, Illinois, Space, yeah. Buddy Guy's, I'm opening for Buddy on Friday. I'm doing my birthday show on Saturday at Space in Evanston. But I got a little surprise for him, but I'll let Lynn tell you about it after it happens. I let her in on a little bit of it yesterday, but I tell her, don't you dare open your mouth until after the show. But I'll tell her, please make of what happened on Saturday night. So I'm sure she'll be sending you an email.
0: I can't wait to hear from Lynn.
1: Oh, yeah. Yeah, she's going to pick me up going to the City Hall today. Pick up my proclamation today.
0: That's right. In Skokie, is that right?
1: Oh, yeah, Skokie, Illinois. Song for my new album about Skokie, too. I've been around the world, but guess where I settled down? I settled down in Skokie because Skokie is a first-class town.
0: Well, congratulations. You're getting the key to the city today.
1: Oh, thank you so much. I appreciate it. Thank you, Cleve. I appreciate it very, very much. Say hello to everybody on the airways for me. Tell them I said a big, big Happy New Year's and a big hello for sure.
0: Ladies and gentlemen, Grammy Award nominee, Blues Foundation Award winner, Blues Hall of Famer, and a living blues legend. You can find his music online at Amazon, Google Play, iTunes, CD Baby, and the Eddie Clearwater website. Be sure to check out the tour dates and find an Eddie Clearwater show near you. Eddie, the Chief Clearwater, thank you so much for being with us on Confessing the Blues.
1: Thank you so much, Cleve. Thanks for having me very much. Yes. Well, I'll speak to you real soon. Yes.
0: Here's Eddie, the Chief Clearwater, from his album Soul Funky. Here's Hypnotized.

0: blues music. That's sure enough the good stuff right there. As promised, Blues in Conversation with blues legend and Blues Hall of Famer Eddie the Chief Clearwater. If you're digging it, get online and buy the music. The album, Soul Funky, you can find it online, iTunes, Google Play, CD Baby, and the Eddie Clearwater website. And be sure to check out the tour dates. Go take in a show. You'll certainly be glad you did. Great blues music. It's raining down. More scorching hot blues is yet to come. Stay tuned for more Confessing the Blues.
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8: Here's your look at the Environment Canada weather forecast for Fredericton, Oromocto, and the Capital Region for the last weekend in September. Expect clear to partly cloudy skies Saturday overnight, with a low near 9 degrees Celsius. Looking to Sunday, could see a couple of showers possible in the morning, then mainly cloudy through the rest of the day. High near 19 degrees Celsius. Expect cloudy skies and a low near 9 degrees Celsius Sunday night. That's your environment. Canada weather for Fredericton, Oromocto, and the Capital Region for the weekend of September 26th and 27th. Have a great day and thanks for listening.
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0: It's all about living and loving, fighting and forgiving, ruin and redemption. It's America's oldest and most original art form. It's all about the blues round here. Welcome back, Roadhouse Rowdies. You found Confessing the Blues. I'm your host, Cleve Baker. We found the crossroads where the blues meets rock and roll. We bring you some rock and blues with Tommy Castro and the Painkillers, Albert Cummings and Albert Castilla. A rocking two-song, two-artist set with the Altered Five Blues Band and Sylwan Birchwood. They make the playlist, and we start this hour steady rocking. Here's a twin spin from Thorborn Reisinger and the Black Tornado. We've laid them in there, side by each, on Confessing the Blues.

0: kicking the blues just for you boogie chillin'. A twin spin from Thorborn Reisinger in the Black Tornado. He's in dreamland, and he's going to change his game. Stimulating blues music. You get it right here every week on Confessing the Blues. You know it takes you to make it all happen. 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That's what it's going to take to keep the blues alive. We've got more rock and blues for you. A short stack of blues greats is on the way. Don't miss a thing. Ease on back to Confessing the Blues.
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2: 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My reservation
0: as I look into... Welcome back, Boogie Chillin'. Up next, we've got some blues veterans for you. And that sound, it's going to be coming your way hard and fast with this next group of world-renowned bluesicians. Here's a little head-bopping and foot-rocking with Tommy Castro and the Painkillers, Albert Cummings, and Albert Castilla. We bring it to you, the rocking blues sound on Confessing the Blues.

0: That's a mighty fine blues gumbo, I must say. That was Tommy Castro and the Painkillers. Love Is. Albert Cummins is moving on. And Albert Castilla, he's been up all night. I want to invite you to check out the Blues Foundation website. 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We're shaking the floor. We're rocking the Raptors. Ground shaking blues. You get it guaranteed. I'm confessing the blues.
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0: 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Blues just the way you like it. Two songs, two artists. Best grab hold of something. Here's the Altered Five Blues Band and Silwyn Birchwood knocking down the black dirt and confessing the blues.

0: straight blues music. We turn them every week. Smoking hot blues with some rockin' attitude. And blues just the way you like it. Two songs, two artists. That was the Alden 5 Blues Band, Three Alarm Desire, and Mint Condition. And we heard a pair from Selwyn Birchwood, My Whiskey Loves My Ex, and he's got a heavy heart. Ladies and gentlemen, we want to invite you to make your plans now for the big blues bender at the Sterling Plaza Hotel and Casino in fabulous Las Vegas, September 6th through the 9th. 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Now, we've got one more blues set for you. One for the habit, one for the road. Come on back and get it on Confessing the Blues.
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0: We're winding down this week's blues gig. First class blues straight from the top shelf. We close this week's show in rockin' blues style. Here's Mike Zito and Highway Mama, and Walter Trout with Joe Louis Walker, Crash and Burn, throwing it down, the hard and heavy blues sound on Confessing the Blues.

and gentlemen, we want to thank you for tuning in this edition of Confessing the Blues. We invite you to check us out online at confessingtheblues.info. This is Cleve Baker inviting you back next week. We'll be right here, Confessing the Blues.

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1: Here's your look at the Environment Canada weather forecast for Fredericton, Oromocto, and the Capital Region for the last weekend in September. Expect clear to partly cloudy skies Saturday overnight, with a low near 9 degrees Celsius. Looking to Sunday, could see a couple of showers possible in the morning, then mainly cloudy through the rest of the day. High near 19 degrees Celsius. Expect cloudy skies and a low near 9 degrees Celsius Sunday night. That's your Environment Canada weather for Fredericton, Oromocto, and the Capital Region for the weekend of September 26th and 27th. 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

South, this is Smokestack Lightning. I'm Tommy Thompson, your host tonight, bringing you 4 hours of the best blues on the planet from the world-famous Ilac & Nickel Production Studios in Orlando, Florida. Tonight, we will feature five brand-new blues CDs that we listened to for the very first time just last week. We also have eight trending CDs that we thought deserved your attention. But before we get to all of that, we begin every edition of Smokestack Lightning with our top 10 new blues CDs for this week. It's all the best that the blues has to offer, and it's happening now. This CD barely hit the incoming desk before we decided to move it into the top 10. Well, it's that good. Billy Branch and his family band known as the Sons of Blues performing some of the best and most cherished songs of the classic blues era. What's not to like about that? The title of the CD is Roots and Branches, the songs of Little Walter. It's an all-new Alligator release, and at number 10 tonight, this is Mellow Down Easy.

Food Records is announcing a July release date for award-winning blues singer and guitarist Zach Harmon. This CD, entitled Mississippi Barbecue, was produced by Grammy Award winner Jim Gaines and was recorded at Sonic Ranch in Tornillo, Texas. It showcases 10 original songs plus a killer cover of Bob Dylan's classic Knocking on Heaven's Door. But tonight, we gave it a suitable debut by featuring it in our number 9 slot. You heard Mississippi Barbecue. Ace guitarist Vince Aguada cut his teeth in the gritty, smoke-filled blues clubs on the south side of Chicago. He has toured internationally and recorded with the likes of Buddy Guy and Junior Wells. The long-awaited follow-up to his 2000

0: If you're a fan of the show, The Voice, then you undoubtedly remember Michael Lee's version of The Thrill Is Gone. I think it was part of last year's grand finale, if memory serves. You can now find that track and 10 others on Michael's recently released self-titled debut CD. It was number 7 on our countdown tonight. We'll be back soon with the top 6 new blues CDs in all the land, right after this.
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0: This is Smokestack Lightning, calling all you hit makers, hell raisers, and hip shakers out there to join us for 4 hours of the best blues in the world, coming to you from Orlando, Florida, the new music capital of the American South. I'm Tommy Thompson, your host tonight, and we are cruising for a bluesin' with our top 10 new blues CDs for this week. Jimmy Vaughn was a founding member of the Fabulous Thunderbirds in 1979 and was a part of that legendary band over the course of the next 10 years. Since then, there have been 7 solo albums plus joint efforts with Omar Dykes and his brother Stevie Ray. His most recent solo album release is Baby Please Come Home, and this is I'm Still in Love with You. It's number 6 on our survey this week.

With Reckless Heart, Joanne Shaw Taylor is 6 albums into her career and has nothing to prove but plenty left to say. The follow-up to 2016's top 10 hit album, Wild, finds the British blues musician in glorious form. In several respects, it's an album of firsts. The first made in Joanne's adopted hometown of Detroit, and her first produced by her close friend, Al Sutton. The first largely recorded live, and the first to feature an unplugged solo performance. At number 5, you heard The Best Thing. Keb Mo's new album, Oklahoma, is his 16th. As have many of his albums over the years, he's very likely to be nominated for a Grammy this year, too. He's won 3 times, and last year's joint effort with Taj Mahal won the Best Contemporary Blues Album category as well. At number 4 this week, this is Beautiful Music.

0: Savoy Brown has not only been around for a long time, they've also made pretty darn good use of the time they've been given. They have 39 albums to show for it. The band came together in 1965, and although there have been numerous personnel changes over the years, the core sound has remained the same, and the list of previous band members reads like a who's who. Check out their Wikipedia page. It's beautifully documented there. Now, we'll be back soon with our top two. Stick around. You surely don't want to miss the top two, do you?
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0: It's all about the blues, soul, and roots rock and roll. We simply call it Smokestack Lightning, the universal standard in blues programming, coming to you from the Ilac and Nickel production studios in the new music capital of the American South, Orlando, Florida. I'm Tommy Thompson. When we talk about Kenny Wayne Shepherd and the Kenny Wayne Shepherd Band, we often fail to point out how important to the band's success Noah Hunt has been over the years. A native of Cincinnati, Ohio, Noah has a deep past as a musician, songwriter, and vocalist. His musical journey began at the age of 4, when he started taking piano lessons and sang in the family's church choir. In Chicago, he formed the popular Cincinnati-based band Uncle Six and recorded 4 albums. It was in 1998 that Noah was tapped to be the lead singer for the Kenny Wayne Shepherd Band, where his signature vocals have been an integral part of the band's success for the past 16 years. The new album is The Traveler, and at number 2 tonight, this is Mr. Soul.

Grady Champion has the voice of an urban soul crooner and a country Baptist preacher all rolled into one delicious package. He grew up idolizing Southern soul singer ZZ Hill, so it's certainly no surprise that album number 9 for Grady is a tribute to his hero. It's number 1 on our countdown, and you heard I'm a Blues Man. Congratulations to Malico Records for this excellent soul blues album. Number 1 on Smokestack Lightning. We've got some time in Hour 1 tonight, so let's take advantage and honor a couple of artists who just missed a spot in our top 10. Southern Avenue is a 5-piece blues and soul blues band from Memphis formed in 2015. They took their name from a street in Memphis, running from the easternmost part of the city limits to Soulville, which was the original home of Stax Records. The band reached the finals of the International Blues Challenge in 2016. From their new album, Keep On, this is We're Gonna Make It.